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1: Fair skies this evening will lead to partly to mostly cloudy skies overnight and milder with lows into the lower 60s. For our Wednesday, expect partly to mostly sunny skies as temperatures warm up into the lower 80s. South of 90, expect temperatures into the lower 70s. Closer to the lakeshore, and for Wednesday night, partly to mostly cloudy with lows into the upper 50s. I'm forecaster Dakota Hunter with your Erie News Now First Warning Weather Update.
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It's the ultimate summer kickoff. Or is that cook-off? 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
4: Fair skies this evening will lead to partly to mostly cloudy skies overnight and milder with lows into the lower 60s. For our Wednesday, expect partly to mostly sunny skies as temperatures warm up into the lower 80s. South of 90, expect temperatures into the lower 70s. Closer to the lakeshore, and for Wednesday night, partly to mostly cloudy with lows into the upper 50s. I'm forecaster Dakota Hunter with your Erie News Now First Warning Weather Update.
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1: Fair skies this evening will lead to partly to mostly cloudy skies overnight and milder with lows into the lower 60s. For our Wednesday, expect partly to mostly sunny skies as temperatures warm up into the lower 80s. South of 90, expect temperatures into the lower 70s. Closer to the lakeshore, and for Wednesday night, partly to mostly cloudy with lows into the upper 50s. I'm forecaster Dakota Hunter with your Erie News Now First Warning Weather Update.
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1: Ferrari is out with its first fully electric car. Tammy Trujillo has the details.
2: Luce was created with a new look in a collaboration with the Love From agency, founded by former Apple design head Johnny Ive. It can hit 60 miles per hour in 2.5 seconds and costs $640,000. I'm Tammy Trujillo.
1: Micron hit a $1 trillion market cap for the first time. Shares of the chip maker soared more than 16% on Wall Street following the news. Micron shares have soared more than 800% over the last 12 months. Google is reportedly facing fines from the European Union that could end up in the hundreds of millions of dollars. The German newspaper Handelsblatt says the antitrust fines could be finalized in the coming weeks. It's designed to curb the power of big tech companies, but Google says they're making changes to their search function to please the regulators. And Apple's watch update will reportedly focus on the heart. Bloomberg says Watch OS 27 will improve heart rate tracking. Tech Report, I'm Matt Mattinson.
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1: Fair skies this evening will lead to partly to mostly cloudy skies overnight and milder with lows into the lower 60s. For our Wednesday, expect partly to mostly sunny skies as temperatures warm up into the lower 80s. South of 90, expect temperatures into the lower 70s. Closer to the lakeshore, and for Wednesday night, partly to mostly cloudy with lows into the upper 50s. I'm forecaster Dakota Hunter with your Erie News Now First Warning Weather Update.
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0: Papa, why can't we telegraph while riding a horse?
1: Son, there ain't no one to blame but Jeffro. 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
0: Well, if Jeffro can't do it, neither should you. 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
3: Fair skies this evening will lead to partly to mostly cloudy skies overnight and milder with lows into the lower 60s. For our Wednesday, expect partly to mostly sunny skies as temperatures warm up into the lower 80s. South of 90, expect temperatures into the lower 70s. Closer to the lakeshore, and for Wednesday night, partly to mostly cloudy with lows into the upper 50s. I'm forecaster Dakota Hunter with your Erie News Now First Warning Weather Update.
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0: It's the ultimate summer kickoff. Or is that cook-off? Either way, it's coming. And all you need to do is follow your nose. 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
1: 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Government data show emergency room visits for tick bites are running higher than usual across much of the country this year. Health officials say people should take extra precautions outdoors, especially in grassy, wooded, and brush-filled areas. Using insect repellent outdoors may add an extra layer of protection. A new Canadian study found higher rates of childhood leukemia among children living close to gas stations. Researchers focused on exposure to benzene, a known carcinogen found in gasoline fumes. The study suggests vapor control systems and buffer zones could help reduce potential risks. Would you go on a date just to get a free meal? If so, you're not alone. According to a survey of over 1,500 American adults by financial services company J.G. Wentworth, 40% of those responded said they have done just that. I'm Mark Huffman. Learn more at consumeraffairs.com.

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1: Fair skies this evening will lead to partly to mostly cloudy skies overnight and milder with lows into the lower 60s. For our Wednesday, expect partly to mostly sunny skies as temperatures warm up into the lower 80s. South of 90, expect temperatures into the lower 70s. Closer to the lakeshore, and for Wednesday night, partly to mostly cloudy with lows into the upper 50s. I'm forecaster Dakota Hunter with your Erie News Now First Warning Weather Update.
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3: Fair skies this evening will lead to partly to mostly cloudy skies overnight and milder with lows into the lower 60s. For our Wednesday, expect partly to mostly sunny skies as temperatures warm up into the lower 80s. South of 90, expect temperatures into the lower 70s. Closer to the lakeshore, and for Wednesday night, partly to mostly cloudy with lows into the upper 50s. I'm forecaster Dakota Hunter with your Erie News Now First Warning Weather Update.
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4: Welcome to the Indie Film Minute. Set in Vietnam before American troops arrived, when the CIA was stirring the pot for our own ends, the story of the quiet American is told through the eyes of Fowler, played by Michael Caine, a world-weary journalist. He is symbolic of a world that should have been wise enough to see where it was heading. Brendan Fraser plays Pyle, a young American CIA agent on a mission to stir up trouble and conflict by heinous acts which cannot really be justified by any end. Fowler is an old hand. He has served in Vietnam a long time, long enough to fall for the lure of opium and the wiles of a young Vietnamese hostess named Phong. Pyle is new to the country, secure in his idealistic youth, confident that he is on the path of righteousness. He too falls for Phong, who loves neither man. Like her country, she simply endures. The stage is set for a tragedy we can all foresee. The quiet American reeks of symbolism for those who want to look deeply into the mistakes of the past. But the issues are presented within a motion picture that steeps its audience in a complex journey, worthy of the many who suffered its heritage. Indie Film Minute, not in theaters. Discovery through rental.
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1: Fair skies this evening will lead to partly to mostly cloudy skies overnight and milder with lows into the lower 60s. For our Wednesday, expect partly to mostly sunny skies as temperatures warm up into the lower 80s. South of 90, expect temperatures into the lower 70s. Closer to the lakeshore, and for Wednesday night, partly to mostly cloudy with lows into the upper 50s. I'm forecaster Dakota Hunter with your Erie News Now First Warning Weather Update.
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1: NBC News Radio, I'm Jim Roop. NBC News projecting Ken Paxton winning the Republican primary runoff for the U.S. Senate in Texas. Speaking to supporters tonight, the state attorney general praised his opponent, incumbent Republican Senator John Cornyn.
2: John has dedicated much of his life to serving Texas. He's worked diligently for years to help Texas. And for that spirit of service to the Lone Star State and our nation, I'm very grateful.
1: It was just last week that President Trump announced his endorsement of Paxton. The South Carolina Senate rejecting a new GOP-friendly congressional redistricting map ahead of this year's elections. A motion to end debate failed today in the Republican-controlled Senate, halting the push before the midterms. The plan was backed by President Trump to improve GOP congressional prospects. In an effort to stop leaks to the press, the Trump administration is proposing allowing federal agencies to require their employees to sign non-disclosure agreements, NDAs. The proposal was revealed today by the Office of Personnel Management and seeks to, quote, safeguard non-public, confidential, or proprietary information, end quote. Individual agencies will be given the option to impose the NDA requirement or not. Over 60 million people in the South and parts of Texas are under the threat of flash flooding. A number of storm systems will hit the South with a risk of flash floods present from New Orleans to southern Virginia through tomorrow morning. Another system traveling to the southern plains will impact parts of north and central Texas. Ferrari's first fully electric car is getting a big thumbs down from Italians and online critics. The company unveiled the Luce car today and its base price of $640,000. Italy's transport minister bashing the price and saying it looks like anything but a Ferrari car. Critics say it looks just like a $30,000 Toyota Prius. Jim Roop, NBC News Radio.
3: Fair skies this evening will lead to partly to mostly cloudy skies overnight and milder with lows into the lower 60s. For our Wednesday, expect partly to mostly sunny skies as temperatures warm up into the lower 80s. South of 90, expect temperatures into the lower 70s, closer to the lakeshore. And for Wednesday night, partly to mostly cloudy with lows into the upper 50s. I'm forecaster Dakota Hunter with your Erie News Now First Warning Weather Update.
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2: Fair skies this evening will lead to partly to mostly cloudy skies overnight and milder with lows into the lower 60s. For our Wednesday, expect partly to mostly sunny skies as temperatures warm up into the lower 80s. South of 90, expect temperatures into the lower 70s. Closer to the lakeshore, and for Wednesday night, partly to mostly cloudy with lows into the upper 50s. I'm forecaster Dakota Hunter with your Erie News Now First Warning Weather Update.
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2: Fair skies this evening will lead to partly to mostly cloudy skies overnight and milder with lows into the lower 60s. For our Wednesday, expect partly to mostly sunny skies as temperatures warm up into the lower 80s. South of 90, expect temperatures into the lower 70s. Closer to the lakeshore, and for Wednesday night, partly to mostly cloudy with lows into the upper 50s. I'm forecaster Dakota Hunter with your Erie News Now First Warning Weather Update.
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1: NBC News Radio, I'm Tammy Trujillo. NBC News projects Ken Paxton will win the Republican primary runoff for the U.S. Senate in Texas. The state attorney general defeated incumbent Republican Senator John Cornyn. It was just last week that President Trump announced his endorsement of Paxton, effectively turning the race on its head. Cornyn was seeking his fifth term, while Paxton represents what some see as a more MAGA loyalist candidate in a race that's divided Republicans. Paxton will face Democratic State Representative James Tallarico in the November midterms. A Republican-drawn Alabama congressional map is being blocked by federal judges. A three-judge panel maintained the 2023 map likely discriminates against black voters. The judges said the Supreme Court decision that narrowed the Voting Rights Act doesn't impact that finding. Unless the Supreme Court steps in, Alabama will have to use a court-drawn map for this year's midterms that includes a second-majority black district. Brian O'Hara has resigned as Minneapolis police chief just before a press conference that was expected to address potential disciplinary action against him.
2: Although the investigators have concluded that this interference does not change their ultimate conclusion contained in the original report, the interference itself is a breach of trust.
1: Mayor Jacob Frey said O'Hara had been investigated after an anonymous claim that he'd had intimate relationships with city employees. A separate report found that O'Hara had interfered with the investigation. Frey said he informed O'Hara he would face discipline up to and including discharge, prompting O'Hara's resignation. Assistant Chief Katie Blackwell will now serve as acting chief. Green Bay Packers running back Josh Jacobs is facing domestic violence charges. The Hobart, Lawrence, Wisconsin Police Department says officers responded to a disturbance complaint on Saturday morning. Jacobs was booked into the Brown County Jail Tuesday on several charges, including strangulation, suffocation, and battery. He was a first-round selection in the 2019 NFL draft by the then Oakland Raiders. 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
3: Fair skies this evening will lead to partly to mostly cloudy skies overnight and milder with lows into the lower 60s. For our Wednesday, expect partly to mostly sunny skies as temperatures warm up into the lower 80s. South of 90, expect temperatures into the lower 70s. Closer to the lakeshore, and for Wednesday night, partly to mostly cloudy with lows into the upper 50s. I'm forecaster Dakota Hunter with your Erie News Now First Warning Weather Update.
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3: Fair skies this evening will lead to partly to mostly cloudy skies overnight and milder with lows into the lower 60s. For our Wednesday, expect partly to mostly sunny skies as temperatures warm up into the lower 80s. South of 90, expect temperatures into the lower 70s. Closer to the lakeshore, and for Wednesday night, partly to mostly cloudy with lows into the upper 50s. I'm forecaster Dakota Hunter with your Erie News Now First Warning Weather Update.
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1: And now, another film rental discovery. Welcome to the Indie Film Minute. We all know them. Some of us are them. In high school, they don't fit in. High irony and haughtiness are their defense weapons, and their place in the world will be theirs to choose. Ghost World is a coming-of-age film for such outcasts. Enid, Thora Birch, and Rebecca, Scarlett Johansson, are best friends in high school. Back-to-back, they stand against the world. After graduation, Rebecca is ready to leave the pretense behind, find a job, and move on. Enid, on the other hand, remains lost in the shielding ironies of her adolescent life. Through a cruel joke, she meets Seymour, Steve Buscemi, an older version of herself. He hides in middle management, lost in his own world. Rebecca and Enid's friendship begins to dissolve as Enid finds a kindred soul in Seymour. They form a compelling bond as they stumble forward to uncertain futures. Ghost World succeeds in creating a world with a look and feel all its own. It's a dark, irony-laden comedy, true to its unique characters. Their success depends on whether they can shed their teenage armor to move into a larger world. You will think long and hard about the artful ending of this film, and your thoughts will speak volumes on your view of the world. Indie Film Minute, not in theaters, discovery through rental.

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2: Fair skies this evening will lead to partly to mostly cloudy skies overnight and milder with lows into the lower 60s. For our Wednesday, expect partly to mostly sunny skies as temperatures warm up into the lower 80s. South of 90, expect temperatures into the lower 70s. Closer to the lakeshore, and for Wednesday night, partly to mostly cloudy with lows into the upper 50s. I'm forecaster Dakota Hunter with your Erie News Now First Warning Weather Update.
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1: NBC News Radio, I'm Tammy Trujillo. NBC News projects Ken Paxton will win the Republican primary runoff for the U.S. Senate in Texas. Speaking to supporters Tuesday night, the state attorney general praised his opponent, incumbent Republican Senator John Cornyn.
2: John has dedicated much of his life to serving Texas. He's worked diligently for years to help Texas. And for that spirit of service to the Lone Star State and our nation, I'm very grateful. Thank you, John.
1: It was just last week that President Trump endorsed Paxton, effectively turning the race on its head. Cornyn was seeking his fifth term, while Paxton represents what some see as more MAGA loyalist candidate in a race that's divided Republicans. Paxton will face Democratic State Representative James Tallarico in the November midterms. Iran is threatening retaliation after the U.S. military carried out what it called self-defense strikes against Iranian missile launch sites and naval assets near the Strait of Hormuz. U.S. Central Command spokesperson Timothy Hawkins said the action was taken to protect U.S. personnel from imminent threats posed by Iranian forces. Iran's Islamic Revolutionary Guard says it has the legitimate right to respond to anything it says is a violation of the ceasefire. Hawkins said the strikes targeted missile positions as well as Iranian boats attempting to lay naval mines in the area. The Trump administration is proposing allowing federal agencies to require their employees to sign non-disclosure agreements. This comes as the administration continues to crack down on leaks to news organizations. That proposal was revealed by the Office of Personnel Management and seeks to safeguard non-public, confidential, or proprietary information. Individual agencies would be given the option to impose the NDA requirement. Some 60 million people in the south and parts of Texas will be under the threat of flash flooding this week. This after the region was hit with heavy rain over the Memorial Day weekend. Flash flooding had been reported in North Carolina earlier on Tuesday. This week, a number of storm systems will hit the south, with a risk of flash floods present from New Orleans to southern Virginia through Wednesday morning. 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
3: Fair skies this evening will lead to partly to mostly cloudy skies overnight and milder with lows into the lower 60s. For our Wednesday, expect partly to mostly sunny skies as temperatures warm up into the lower 80s. South of 90, expect temperatures into the lower 70s. Closer to the lakeshore, and for Wednesday night, partly to mostly cloudy with lows into the upper 50s. I'm forecaster Dakota Hunter with your Erie News Now First Warning Weather Update.
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0: Well, it looks more like you're going fishing.
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0: And that's the example you're setting for our children.
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3: Fair skies this evening will lead to partly to mostly cloudy skies overnight and milder with lows into the lower 60s. For our Wednesday, expect partly to mostly sunny skies as temperatures warm up into the lower 80s. South of 90, expect temperatures into the lower 70s. Closer to the lakeshore, and for Wednesday night, partly to mostly cloudy with lows into the upper 50s. I'm forecaster Dakota Hunter with your Erie News Now First Warning Weather Update.
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4: Fair skies this evening will lead to partly to mostly cloudy skies overnight and milder with lows into the lower 60s. For our Wednesday, expect partly to mostly sunny skies as temperatures warm up into the lower 80s. South of 90, expect temperatures into the lower 70s. Closer to the lakeshore, and for Wednesday night, partly to mostly cloudy with lows into the upper 50s. I'm forecaster Dakota Hunter with your Erie News Now First Warning Weather Update.
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1: NBC News Radio, I'm Tammy Trujillo. Ken Paxton has won the Republican primary runoff for the U.S. Senate in Texas. Mark Mayfield has details.
2: Speaking to reporters Tuesday night, the state attorney general praised his opponent, incumbent Republican Senator John Cornyn.
3: John has dedicated much of his life to serving Texas. He's worked diligently for years to help Texas. And for that spirit of service to the Lone Star State and our nation, I'm very grateful. Thank you, John.
2: It was just last week that President Trump announced his endorsement of Paxton, effectively turning the race on its head. Cornyn was seeking his fifth term, while Paxton represents what some see as a more MAGA loyalist candidate in a race that has divided Republicans. Paxton will face Democratic State Representative James Tallarico in the November midterms. I'm Mark Mayfield.
1: Former Representative Colin Allred has defeated Julie Johnson in the Democratic primary runoff for Texas' newly drawn 33rd Congressional District. Johnson succeeded Allred last cycle after the former lawmaker vacated his seat to run against Senator Ted Cruz, which Allred lost. Neither candidate secured over 50% in the initial primary in March. Allred played college football at Baylor before a four-year NFL career with the Tennessee Titans. A Republican-drawn Alabama congressional map is being blocked by federal judges. A three-judge panel maintained the 2023 map likely discriminates against black voters. The judges said the recent Supreme Court decision that narrowed the Voting Rights Act doesn't impact that finding. The ruling means that unless the Supreme Court steps in, Alabama will have to use a court-drawn map for this year's midterms that includes a second-majority black district. Republicans and Democrats have been in a race to redraw congressional maps around the country to try to pick up as many seats as possible in the midterms. The Thunder are one step away from returning to the NBA Finals. The defending champs inch closer to the next round, topping the Spurs 127-114 in Game 5 of the Western Conference Finals. The winner will face the Knicks in the championship series. 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
4: Fair skies this evening will lead to partly to mostly cloudy skies overnight and milder with lows into the lower 60s. For our Wednesday, expect partly to mostly sunny skies as temperatures warm up into the lower 80s. South of 90, expect temperatures into the lower 70s. Closer to the lakeshore, and for Wednesday night, partly to mostly cloudy with lows into the upper 50s. I'm forecaster Dakota Hunter with your Erie News Now First Warning Weather Update.
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0: 15, 14,
1: 31, I mean 13.
0: We took a left on Carroll Street. 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
1: I realized
0: he forgot his homework.
1: I hope
0: he doesn't have another bad day at school.
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3: Fair skies this evening will lead to partly to mostly cloudy skies overnight and milder with lows into the lower 60s. For our Wednesday, expect partly to mostly sunny skies as temperatures warm up into the lower 80s. South of 90, expect temperatures into the lower 70s. Closer to the lakeshore, and for Wednesday night, partly to mostly cloudy with lows into the upper 50s. I'm forecaster Dakota Hunter with your Erie News Now First Warning Weather Update.
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1: The interest in Bigfoot has sort of come and go over the years.
0: But why imagine strange creatures when the planet abounds with real ones, and some so wonderfully weird it's hard to separate fauna fact from folktale? 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

0: Hey, sweetie. What's going on?
1: Well, honey, I have some news.
0: Okay. 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
3: Fair skies this evening will lead to partly to mostly cloudy skies overnight and milder with lows into the lower 60s. For our Wednesday, expect partly to mostly sunny skies as temperatures warm up into the lower 80s. South of 90, expect temperatures into the lower 70s. Closer to the lakeshore, and for Wednesday night, partly to mostly cloudy with lows into the upper 50s. I'm forecaster Dakota Hunter with your Erie News Now First Warning Weather Update.
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1: NBC News Radio, I'm Tammy Trujillo. With the eyes of the political world focused on Texas Tuesday, Ken Paxton's won the Republican primary runoff for the U.S. Senate. Mark Mayfield has details.
2: Speaking to reporters Tuesday night, the state attorney general praised his opponent, incumbent Republican Senator John Cornyn.
3: John has dedicated much of his life to serving Texas. He's worked diligently for years to help Texas. And for that spirit of service to the Lone Star State and our nation, I'm very grateful. Thank you, John.
2: It was just last week that President Trump announced his endorsement of Paxton, effectively turning the race on its head. Cornyn was seeking his fifth term, while Paxton represents what some see as a more MAGA loyalist candidate in a race that has divided Republicans. Paxton will face Democratic State Representative James Tallarico in the November midterms. I'm Mark Mayfield.
1: President Trump's holding a cabinet meeting at the White House today. It was originally planned to be at Camp David, but that was called off due to possible bad weather. The meeting will reportedly focus on the economy, the administration's crackdown on fraud, and other issues that are likely to concern voters ahead of the midterm elections. The war in Iran is also expected to be a major topic of conversation. The civil rights leader who helped Martin Luther King Jr. write his famous I Have a Dream speech has passed away. Clarence B. Jones was one of the organizers of the 1963 March on Washington where King delivered that speech. Jones was recently the subject of a documentary called The Baddest Speechwriter in the World. It was co-directed by NBA star Stephen Curry. Fellow civil rights activist Al Sharpton called Jones a brilliant strategist, lawyer, author, and philanthropist, and said many of us owe a great debt to Clarence Jones. Jones died Friday at his home in California at the age of 95. Salt Lake City is reportedly the front runner among Western cities to score an expansion baseball team. USA Today says the pair of MLB expansion teams are likely to land in Nashville and Salt Lake by 2029. Other cities out west that are trying to land a team include Sacramento, Portland, and Vancouver, British Columbia. 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
4: Fair skies this evening will lead to partly to mostly cloudy skies overnight and milder with lows into the lower 60s. For our Wednesday, expect partly to mostly sunny skies as temperatures warm up into the lower 80s. South of 90, expect temperatures into the lower 70s. Closer to the lakeshore, and for Wednesday night, partly to mostly cloudy with lows into the upper 50s. I'm forecaster Dakota Hunter with your Erie News Now First Warning Weather Update.
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1: Fair skies this evening will lead to partly to mostly cloudy skies overnight and milder with lows into the lower 60s. For our Wednesday, expect partly to mostly sunny skies as temperatures warm up into the lower 80s. South of 90, expect temperatures into the lower 70s. Closer to the lakeshore, and for Wednesday night, partly to mostly cloudy with lows into the upper 50s. I'm forecaster Dakota Hunter with your Erie News Now First Warning Weather Update.
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0: It's the ultimate summer kickoff. Or is that cook-off? 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
1: And Vermont to the list of states getting the green light to sue Meta over its platforms allegedly addicting kids. Here's Matt Mattinson.
2: On Tuesday, the Supreme Court refused to hear Meta's appeal of a lower court's ruling that allows the suit to move forward. Meta had been arguing Vermont doesn't have the jurisdiction. It's the latest in a series of legal battles Meta is fighting over whether it's knowingly harming children with the design of its social media platforms. Meta just settled a similar suit brought by a school district in Kentucky.
1: Apple's watch update reportedly is going to focus on the heart. Bloomberg says watch OS 27 is going to improve heart rate tracking. There also might be new watch faces. And Ferrari's first fully electric car is getting a big thumbs down from Italians and online critics. The company unveiled the Luce on Tuesday with a base price of $640,000. Ferrari's former chairman said they should take the prancing horse off the car, adding, at least the Chinese won't copy this car. Tech Report, I'm Mark Mayfield.
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2: Well, partly sunny skies overall for today. Good-looking day, low humidity and warm. Highs around 80. Partly cloudy for tonight with lows in the lower to mid-50s. Cooler for tomorrow and mostly sunny. Highs around 70. I'm meteorologist Tom DeVecchio with the Erie News Now. First warning weather update.
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1: NBC News Radio, I'm Mark Mayfield. NASA wants to return to the moon and stay this time. On Tuesday, NASA Administrator Jared Isaacman laid out his agency's ambitious plans to build a permanent moon base, to learn more about the lunar surface, and to eventually launch missions from the moon further into space. Building off the success of the recent Artemis II mission around the moon, Isaacman announced the first three stages of the moon base missions that he hopes to be launched before the end of 2026. They involve unmanned spacecraft delivering payloads to be used for future explorations involving manned crews. Isaacman said he hopes these missions will inspire a new generation of explorers. Ken Paxton has won the Republican primary runoff for the U.S. Senate in Texas. Speaking to reporters Tuesday night, the Texas Attorney General praised his opponent, incumbent Republican Senator John Cornyn.
2: John has dedicated much of his life to serving Texas. He's worked diligently for years to help Texas. And for that spirit of service to the Lone Star State and our nation, I'm very grateful. Thank you, John.
1: It was just last week that President Trump announced his endorsement of Paxton, effectively turning the race on its head. Paxton will face Democratic State Representative James Tallarico in the November midterms. The Trump administration is suing the University of California, Los Angeles, accusing the school of deliberate indifference to harassment against Jewish and Israeli students. Here's Tammy Trujillo.
3: It's the administration's second lawsuit against the school over claims of anti-Semitism. This new suit says UCLA received more than 100 complaints about anti-Semitism, but regularly ignored them. It calls out 2024 pro-Palestinian protests on campus, claiming Jews were beaten and assaulted while the school took no serious action. The school rejects the allegations and said it's made serious strides toward making sure anti-Semitism on campus is addressed. I'm Tammy Trujillo.
1: And the Thunder are one step away from returning to the NBA Finals after topping the Spurs in Game 5 of the Western Conference Finals. 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The trial for former FBI Director James Comey, related to allegedly threatening President Trump, has been delayed until October. Matt Mattinson fills us in.
4: Federal prosecutors have argued the image Comey posted on social media showing seashells arranged on a beach to read 8647 was a serious expression of intent to harm the president. Comey deleted the post and had said it didn't occur to him that it would be interpreted as violent. The former FBI director plans to file multiple motions to dismiss.

0: the charges. If those are denied, Comey will be arraigned in North Carolina on September 30th, with the trial set to begin October 21st. I'm Matt Mattinson.
1: The Trump administration is proposing allowing federal agencies to require their employees to sign non-disclosure agreements. This comes as the administration continues to crack down on leaks to news organizations. The proposal was revealed Tuesday by the Office of Personnel Management and seeks to safeguard non-public, confidential, or proprietary information. Individual agencies would be given the option to impose the NDA requirement. Some are making the case for a four-day work week in an effort to battle obesity. Michael Kastner explains.
2: Research at the European Congress on Obesity in Istanbul finds countries with more working hours over the course of a year have higher obesity rates. The study shows a reduction of working hours by just 1% will result in a slight decrease in obesity rates. James Reeves with the Four Day Week Foundation tells The Guardian that chopping off that extra day could reduce Britain's obesity levels by giving people the time they need to get rid of bad habits and make healthier choices. I'm Michael Kastner.
1: And Salt Lake City is reportedly the front-runner among Western cities to score an expansion baseball team. USA Today says the pair of MLB expansion teams are likely to land in Nashville and Salt Lake City. Other cities out west that are trying to land a team include Sacramento, Portland, and Vancouver, British Columbia. Mark Mayfield, NBC News Radio.
3: Well, partly sunny skies overall for today. Good-looking day, low humidity, and warm. Highs around 80. Partly cloudy for tonight with lows in the lower to mid-50s. Cooler for tomorrow and mostly sunny, highs around 70. I'm meteorologist Tom DeVecchio with the Erie News Now. First warning weather update.
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3: Well, partly sunny skies overall for today. Good-looking day, low humidity and warm. Highs around 80. Partly cloudy for tonight with lows in the lower to mid-50s. Cooler for tomorrow and mostly sunny. Highs around 70. I'm meteorologist Tom DeVecchio with the Erie News Now. First warning weather update.
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0: For 90.5 WERG, I'm Mark Huffman with today's Consumer Affairs Update. Government data show emergency room visits for tick bites are running higher than usual across much of the country this year. Health officials say people should take extra precautions outdoors, especially in grassy, wooded, and brush-filled areas. Using insect repellent outdoors may add an extra layer of protection. A new Canadian study found higher rates of childhood leukemia among children living close to gas stations. Researchers focused on exposure to benzene, a known carcinogen found in gasoline fumes. The study suggests vapor control systems and buffer zones could help reduce potential risks. Would you go on a date just to get a free meal? If so, you're not alone. According to a survey of over 1,500 American adults by financial services company J.G. Wentworth, 40% of those responded said they have done just that. I'm Mark Huffman. Learn more at consumeraffairs.com.
1: Well, partly sunny skies overall for today. Good-looking day, low humidity and warm. Highs around 80. Partly cloudy for tonight with lows in the lower to mid-50s. Cooler for tomorrow and mostly sunny. Highs around 70. I'm meteorologist Tom DeVecchio with the Erie News Now. First warning weather update.
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1: NBC News Radio, I'm Mark Mayfield. NASA wants to return to the moon and stay this time. On Tuesday, NASA Administrator Jared Isaacman laid out his agency's ambitious plans to build a permanent moon base, to learn more about the lunar surface, and to eventually launch missions from the moon further into space. Building off the success of the recent Artemis II mission around the moon, Isaacman announced the first three stages of the moon base missions that he hopes to be launched before the end of 2026. They involve unmanned spacecraft delivering payloads to be used for future explorations involving manned crews. Isaacman said he hopes these missions will inspire a new generation of explorers. Ken Paxton has won the Republican primary runoff for the U.S. Senate in Texas. Speaking to reporters Tuesday night, the Texas Attorney General praised his opponent, incumbent Republican Senator John Cornyn.
2: John has dedicated much of his life to serving Texas. He's worked diligently for years to help Texas. And for that spirit of service to the Lone Star State and our nation, I'm very grateful. Thank you, John.
1: It was just last week that President Trump announced his endorsement of Paxton, effectively turning the race on its head. Paxton will face Democratic State Representative James Tallarico in the November midterms. The Trump administration is suing the University of California, Los Angeles, accusing the school of deliberate indifference to harassment against Jewish and Israeli students. Here's Tammy Trujillo.
3: It's the administration's second lawsuit against the school over claims of anti-Semitism. This new suit says UCLA received more than 100 complaints about anti-Semitism, but regularly ignored them. It calls out 2024 pro-Palestinian protests on campus, claiming Jews were beaten and assaulted while the school took no serious action. The school rejects the allegations and said it's made serious strides toward making sure anti-Semitism on campus is addressed. I'm Tammy Trujillo.
1: And the Thunder are one step away from returning to the NBA Finals after topping the Spurs in Game 5 of the Western Conference Finals. 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The trial for former FBI Director James Comey, related to allegedly threatening President Trump, has been delayed until October. Matt Mattinson fills us in.
4: Federal prosecutors have argued the image Comey posted on social media showing seashells arranged on a beach to read 8647 was a serious expression of intent to harm the president. Comey deleted the post and had said it didn't occur to him that it would be interpreted as violent. The former FBI director plans to file multiple motions to dismiss the charges. If those are denied, Comey will be arraigned in North Carolina on September 30th, with the trial set to begin October 21st. I'm at Mattinson.
1: The Trump administration is proposing allowing federal agencies to require their employees to sign non-disclosure agreements. This comes as the administration continues to crack down on leaks to news organizations. The proposal was revealed Tuesday by the Office of Personnel Management and seeks to safeguard non-public, confidential, or proprietary information. Individual agencies would be given the option to impose the NDA requirement. Some are making the case for a four-day work week in an effort to battle obesity. Michael Kastner explains.
5: Research at the European Congress on Obesity in Istanbul finds countries with more working hours over the course of a year have higher obesity rates. The study shows a reduction of working hours by just 1% will result in a slight decrease in obesity rates. James Reeves with the Four Day Week Foundation tells The Guardian that chopping off that extra day could reduce Britain's obesity levels by giving people the time they need to get rid of bad habits and make healthier choices. I'm Michael Kastner.
1: And Salt Lake City is reportedly the front-runner among Western cities to score an expansion baseball team. USA Today says the pair of MLB expansion teams are likely to land in Nashville and Salt Lake City. Other cities out west that are trying to land a team include Sacramento, Portland, and Vancouver, British Columbia. Mark Mayfield, NBC News Radio.
6: Well, partly sunny skies overall for today. Good-looking day, low humidity, and warm. Highs around 80. Partly cloudy for tonight with lows in the lower to mid-50s. Cooler for tomorrow and mostly sunny, highs around 70. I'm meteorologist Tom DeVecchio with the Erie News Now First Warning Weather Update.
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3: Well, partly sunny skies overall for today. Good-looking day, low humidity and warm. Highs around 80. Partly cloudy for tonight with lows in the lower to mid-50s. Cooler for tomorrow and mostly sunny, highs around 70. I'm meteorologist Tom DeVecchio with the Erie News Now. First warning weather update.
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1: You know the dream many have of a four-day work week? Well, it turns out science is backing it up again. A recent study out from the Journal of Labor Economics found that countries with longer working hours also have higher obesity rates. And even a tiny 1% drop in annual work hours is linked to a drop in obesity. Experts are arguing a shorter work week could help millions make healthier choices and maybe even slim down. Shares of Ferrari have dropped ever since the luxury automaker unveiled its first fully electric car. Matt Mattinson explains.
2: The Luce was created with a new look in a collaboration with the Love From agency, founded by former Apple design head Johnny Ive. It can hit 60 miles per hour in 2.5 seconds and costs $640,000. Company stock is down more than 30% over the last 12 months.
1: Record-setting outside money is being spent on the race for California's governor, Daniel Martindale, with details.
3: $79.6 million in campaign spending has come from outside sources. Billionaire Tom Steyer is the biggest target of outside spending. About $32.3 million worth of attacks have been directed at him, compared to the $212 million he has spent on his own campaign. Fellow Democratic frontrunner Javier Becerra has seen the most outside support of any candidate. The outside interest paying independent committees in hopes of influencing the outcome of the election include corporations, labor unions, tech titans, Native American tribes, and other special interests.
1: Gen X might be known as the forgotten generation, but when it comes to retirement worries, they're front and center. New data from the Federal Reserve shows Gen Xers now in their 40s and 50s carry the highest average credit card balances of any generation. WalletHub reports the average balance on credit cards is about $9,600 for Gen X. Because of high interest rates, the debt is growing faster than their retirement savings, topping even millennials and boomers. Financial analysts say many Gen Xers are juggling college-age kids, aging parents, and everyday expenses that just keep climbing. Monica Nelson with your consumer and business news.
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5: Well, partly sunny skies overall for today. Good-looking day, low humidity and warm. Highs around 80. Partly cloudy for tonight with lows in the lower to mid-50s. Cooler for tomorrow and mostly sunny. Highs around 70. I'm meteorologist Tom DeVecchio with Erie News Now. First warning weather update.
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1: NBC News Radio, I'm Michael Kastner. Nine people are still missing after a large chemical tank ruptured at a paper mill in southwestern Washington state. More from Mark Mayfield.
2: A 900,000-gallon tank holding corrosive chemicals imploded Tuesday morning at the Nippon Dynawave Packaging Company in Longview, Washington, killing at least one person. Nine workers are still unaccounted for, and on Tuesday night, officials announced they were suspending recovery operations due to the ongoing threat of exposure to corrosive chemicals and the instability of the tank, which still holds about 90,000 gallons of dangerous liquid. I'm Mark Mayfield.
1: President Trump

0: is holding a cabinet meeting at the White House later today. It was originally planned to be held at Camp David, but called off due to possible bad weather. The meeting will reportedly focus on the economy, the administration's fraud crackdown, and other issues that are likely to concern voters ahead of the midterm elections. The war in Iran is also expected to be a major topic of conversation during the meeting. Ken Paxton is the winner in the closely watched Republican primary runoff for the U.S. Senate in Texas. State Attorney General defeated incumbent Republican Senator John Cornyn. Speaking after his loss, Cornyn said he trusts Texas voters and he must respect their decision.
1: I've spent most of my time in the Senate building the Republican Party in Texas and in the U.S. Senate, and I've always supported the Republican ticket. And I intend to do so again in this general election.
0: Last week, President Trump announced his endorsement of Paxton, effectively turning the race on its head. Meanwhile, Republican Congressman Chip Roy was defeated by Texas State Senator Mays Middleton in the GOP runoff to be the Attorney General of Texas. Michael Kastner, NBC News Radio.
2: State police say they're continuing to investigate a fatal crash in Summit Township that claimed the life of a motorcyclist and volunteer firefighter. The victim identified as 20-year-old Tyler Storks. State police say Storks was traveling along Edinburgh Road Monday when an SUV crossed into the path of his motorcycle. The American flag being flown at half-staff at the Fairfield Volunteer Fire Department as Storks' gear remains there in his locker in honor of the young firefighter with a long history with that hose company. A new venture will put local grape farmers' crops to good use. Robert Patterson's new product, Juice Pouches, made with 100% real grape juice that would use Lake Erie's grapes and put them in school cafeterias and food banks around the area. The Chautauqua County Industrial Development Agency greenlit a $200,000 loan for Good and Grapey, giving a lifeline to many local farmers whose crops were in jeopardy. Erie Mayor Daria Devlin says she's working to broker a deal between Erie City Council members and Erie Events to get the Bayfront Market House project back on track. It's been in doubt since last week when council voted against waterfront conditional use for the project. The vote even surprised the mayor since the market house has been 10 years in the works with $9.5 million in grant funding coming from the Shapiro administration. Devlin says she's confident she can bring the two sides together. I'm Mark Saldanha for Erie News Now.
3: Well, partly sunny skies overall for today. Good-looking day, low humidity and warm. Highs around 80. Partly cloudy for tonight with lows in the lower to mid-50s. Cooler for tomorrow and mostly sunny, highs around 70. I'm meteorologist Tom DeVecchio with the Erie News Now. First warning weather update.

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Good morning. As we get things started, celebrity birthdays. She's not exactly a celebrity, but her dad is. Dirty Harry, Clint Eastwood's daughter, actress. I guess she is an actress. Allison Eastwood. I don't remember her being in anything. Oh, well. 54. Naomi Campbell is 56. Morrissey, the artist from the 80s, is 67. And scroll through a few more here. Oh, the guy that was the original Tommy John for the famous Tommy John surgery, he's turning 83. So if you're celebrating a birthday today, that's who you celebrate it with.

0: 90.5 WERG, waking up with Bill Page. Good morning. Hope you enjoyed your Memorial Day weekend. I know, too short, even though it was a three-day weekend. Some people squeaked out a four-day weekend, and good for you if you've got that comp time or vacation time to use. A radio station in New England is in some major hot water. I don't know how this happens. I am far from perfect, but I've never screwed up this bad. Radio station England is apologizing because they created undue stress throughout their listening area because they announced that King Charles had died. That's a pretty big blunder. They're blaming it on a computer error. Now, can you imagine we came out and said the president just died, which he did not, by the way, and it created a lot of, panic about it. Yeah, a lot of people over in England were very upset that King Charles had been reported as being deceased, and he was not, in fact. But what kind of a computer error is that, and how much AI are they using over there? Maybe that's the problem. Not human error, computer error.
1: The Golden Knights beat the Avs 2-1 to complete the sweep to advance to the Stanley Cup Final for the third time in franchise history. Head coach John Tortorella on guiding the Golden Knights to the Stanley Cup Final after becoming head coach late in the season.
2: I'm thrilled for the opportunity, thrilled to be along the ride with them. I consider the first three rounds playoffs. The last round, that's when you play for the Stanley Cup. We have an opportunity to play for the Stanley Cup now.
1: The Golden Knights will take on either the Hurricanes or Canadians. NBA playoffs, Western Conference Finals, Game 5. Shai Gilgeous-Alexander dropped in 32 to help the Thunder down the Spurs. 127-114, now a win away from heading back to the NBA Finals. Chargers signed safety Derwin James to a three-year extension worth $75.6 million. And Chiefs quarterback Patrick Mahomes back on the field for the first time since suffering a torn ACL, taking part in OTA practice. That's sports. I'm Ron Zamos.
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6: Well, partly sunny skies overall for today. Good-looking day, low humidity and warm. Highs around 80. Partly cloudy for tonight with lows in the lower to mid-50s. Cooler for tomorrow and mostly sunny. Highs around 70. I'm meteorologist Tom DeVecchio with the Erie News Now. First warning weather update.
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0: 90.5 WERG, Lord Huron. Bill Page with you. We were talking earlier about King Charles being reported as dead by a radio station over in England. They blamed it on computer error. I don't know. Sounds like someone's just passing the buck. But King Charles was under attack last week. This is a fact. It was in Northern Ireland. He was attacked by a poop flying seagull that decided that it just had to go. And King Charles was unfortunate enough to be under where the seagull was flying over. And if you've ever been down to a Presque Isle or the dock when people are feeding the seagulls or the pigeons or whatever, when birds decide they're going to drop their load, they drop it, and they really don't care who you are, even if you're the King of England.
1: Attention, everyone.
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4: 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I'm Mark Mayfield.
3: Barry Manilow isn't letting health issues keep him from touring. He actually feels fine ahead of his British tour in June. Manilow underwent surgery for lung cancer back in December, but he still plans to hit the road. He also plans to release a new album. It's called What a Time. It's due June 5th, just before he hits the road. And Spotify and Universal Music Group are announcing new music licensing agreements that will allow fans to create covers and remixes of their favorite songs. The two will be powered by generative artificial intelligence technology, opening up revenue streams for artists and songwriters and new ways for fans to discover music. 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And that's entertainment. I'm Daria Albinger.
5: Well, partly sunny skies overall for today. Good-looking day, low humidity and warm. Highs around 80. Partly cloudy for tonight with lows in the lower to mid-50s. Cooler for tomorrow and mostly sunny. Highs around 70. I'm meteorologist Tom DeVecchio with Erie News Now. First warning weather update.
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90.5 WERG, Bill Page. Now, who is Tom Cruise dating these days? This one's going to surprise you. Whether it's a rumor or it's true, it's still shocking that anyone would pair these two together. That's coming up after 6:30. 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
1: NBC News Radio, I'm Michael Kastner. Nine people are still missing after a large chemical tank ruptured at a paper mill in southwestern Washington State. More from Mark Mayfield.
2: A 900,000-gallon tank holding corrosive chemicals imploded Tuesday morning at the Nippon Dynawave Packaging Company in Longview, Washington, killing at least one person. Nine workers are still unaccounted for, and on Tuesday night, officials announced they were suspending recovery operations due to the ongoing threat of exposure to corrosive chemicals and the instability of the tank, which still holds about 90,000 gallons of dangerous liquid. I'm Mark Mayfield.
1: President Trump is holding a cabinet meeting at the White House later today. It was originally planned to be held at Camp David, but called off due to possible bad weather. The meeting will reportedly focus on the economy, the administration's fraud crackdown, and other issues that are likely to concern voters ahead of the midterm elections. The war in Iran is also expected to be a major topic of conversation during the meeting. Ken Paxton is the winner in the closely watched Republican primary runoff for the U.S. Senate in Texas. State Attorney General defeated incumbent Republican Senator John Cornyn. Speaking after his loss, Cornyn said he trusts Texas voters and he must respect their decision.
3: I've spent most of my time in the Senate building the Republican Party in Texas and in the U.S. Senate, and I've always supported the Republican ticket. And I intend to do so again in this general election.
1: Last week, President Trump announced his endorsement of Paxton, effectively turning the race on its head. Meanwhile, Republican Congressman Chip Roy was defeated by Texas State Senator Mays Middleton in the GOP runoff to be the Attorney General of Texas. Michael Kastner, NBC News Radio.
4: State police say they're continuing to investigate a fatal crash in Summit Township that claimed the life of a motorcyclist and volunteer firefighter. The victim identified as 20-year-old Tyler Storks. State police say Storks was traveling along Edinburgh Road Monday when an SUV crossed into the path of his motorcycle, the American flag being flown at half-staff at the Fairfield Volunteer Fire Department, as Storks' gear remains there in his locker in honor of the young firefighter with a long history with that hose company. A new venture will put local grape farmers' crops to good use. Robert Patterson's new product, Juice Pouches, made with 100% real grape juice that would use Lake Erie's grapes and put them in school cafeterias and food banks around the area. The Chautauqua County Industrial Development Agency greenlit a $200,000 loan for Good and Grapey, giving a lifeline to many local farmers whose crops were in jeopardy. Erie Mayor Daria Devlin says she's working to broker a deal between Erie City Council members and Erie Events to get the Bayfront Market House project back on track. It's been in doubt since last week when council voted against waterfront conditional use for the project. The vote even surprised the mayor, since the Market House has been 10 years in the works with $9.5 million in grant funding coming from the Shapiro administration. Devlin says she's confident she can bring the two sides together. I'm Mark Saldanha for Erie News Now.
5: It's the ultimate summer kickoff. Or is that cook-off? Either way, it's coming, and all you need to do is follow your nose. 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
6: Well, partly sunny skies overall for today. Good-looking day, low humidity and warm, highs around 80. Partly cloudy for tonight with lows in the lower to mid-50s. Cooler for tomorrow and mostly sunny, highs around 70. I'm meteorologist Tom DeVecchio with the Erie News Now. First warning weather update.
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Some jammy jams to make you feel, a little pep in your step today. Mumford & Son and The Cave. Good morning to you. Bill Page here. Now, when you hear about actor Tom Cruise, he's usually on to his next movie or his next romantic conquest. When it comes to romance, Tom goes young. Almost every woman he's ever dated or got into a serious relationship with and then ended up married to is much younger than Tom Cruise. So I was very shocked when I heard the latest Hollywood rumors that Tom Cruise has been tied to Pamela Anderson. Really? Pamela Anderson's been around several blocks several times. It's been well documented. She is. She's got miles on her tires, and those tires are not real. Tom Cruise and Pamela Anderson have supposedly been seen together. I don't know if this is true, because, like I said earlier, a few moments ago, Tom usually dates younger, and Pamela Anderson, she's not young. But then again, neither is Tom Cruise. 90.5 WERG. Good morning.

0: 90.5 WERG, Bill Page. Good morning. You know, thank goodness they didn't have this when I was in school. Have you ever heard of this? Harvard University faculty voted this week to restrict the number of A's they can give undergraduates. Now, this comes up because a lot of professors give out student awards. And this time of the year, a lot of students, they bank on those things because, one, it's a resume builder, or two, if they're younger than college age, they're putting together, you know, their reports or whatever, their portfolio for college. They're trying to get everything they can under their belt to make them look better and more appealing to be accepted to colleges. Harvard University voted to restrict the number of A's to, this would affect the class of 2027. So next year, they would only be able to hand out 20% in each class a letter grade of an A. So, oi. So if you got 100, only 20 of those students are allowed to get an A. Everyone else is going downhill from there. Apparently, this would not impact A minuses. So giving, it's a weighted grade, but it's also kind of, you're very much jockeying against the other people in your class, which I know that's the way life is. That's the way the workplace is, and it's very competitive. But, oh my gosh, if they were only giving out a certain number of A's, well, you're graded on a scale and then some. I don't even know what you call that. For me, it would have been very, very bad. I don't know how I would have survived college with that kind of a grading structure.
1: The Golden Knights beat the Avs 2-1 to complete the sweep to advance to the Stanley Cup Final for the third time in franchise history. Head coach John Tortorella on guiding the Golden Knights to the Stanley Cup Final after becoming head coach late in the season.
2: I'm thrilled for the opportunity, thrilled to be along the ride with them. I consider the first three rounds playoffs. The last round, that's when you play for the Stanley Cup. We have an opportunity to play for the Stanley Cup now.
1: The Golden Knights will take on either the Hurricanes or Canadiens. NBA playoffs, Western Conference Finals, Game 5. Shea Gilgeous-Alexander dropped in 32 to help the Thunder down the Spurs. 127-114, now a win away from heading back to the NBA Finals. Chargers signed safety Derwin James to a three-year extension worth $75.6 million. And Chiefs quarterback Patrick Mahomes back on the field for the first time since suffering a torn ACL, taking part in OTA practice. That's sports. I'm Ron Zamos.
3: Well, partly sunny skies overall for today. Good-looking day, low humidity and warm. Highs around 80. Partly cloudy for tonight with lows in the lower to mid-50s. Cooler for tomorrow and mostly sunny. Highs around 70. I'm meteorologist Tom DeVecchio with the Erie News Now. First warning weather update.
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0: 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Bill Page, I've been kind of in a slump lately. It's just, I don't know, even though the weather is getting better and summer's around the corner, I'm just feeling blah. And, you know, you look to the news, you try to feel better. You look to feel-good stories, and maybe they don't make you feel as good as others. This one, I never had a problem with Ray Romano, whatever his name is. The guy who played Everyone Loves Raymond. Vanity Fair and Forbes are reporting that the Everyone Loves Raymond star is worth $18 million a year, a minimum, because of the residuals from his TV show. Now, I don't know if because he wrote more of the episodes or had more of a role in Everyone Loves Raymond, that the actor, maybe he was also a producer or a writer, that he gets more. But $18 million a year, you and I could both live off that very comfortably. That would be nice.
1: Memorial Day marked the start of summer travel and a dangerous spike in road fatalities. June, July, and August are known as the 100 deadliest days. State troopers say speeding, drunk driving, and distractions drive up the number of crashes this time of year. Teen drivers are especially at risk. A blood emergency has been issued in New York and New Jersey ahead of the FIFA World Cup games. Liz Warner reports.
2: Both the New York Blood Center and New Jersey Blood Services said Tuesday they're down to less than a two-day supply of blood. Type O, the universal type used in emergency care, is now down to less than a one-day supply. This is always a big concern during the summer months when donations fall as hospitals get more car crash victims who need blood. Blood bank officials also expect the surge in tourism this summer due to the World Cup matches in our region will increase demand. You can donate if you're 17 or older or at age 16 with a parent's written consent.
1: Health update. I'm Sarah Lee Kessler.
3: Well, partly sunny skies overall for today. Good looking day, low humidity and warm. Highs around 80. Partly cloudy for tonight with lows in the lower to mid 50s. Cooler for tomorrow and mostly sunny. Highs around 70. I'm meteorologist Tom DeVecchio with the Erie News Now. First warning weather update.
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90.5 WERG, waking up with Bill Page. 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
1: NBC News Radio, I'm Michael Kastner. Ken Paxton is claiming victory in the Republican primary runoff of the U.S. Senate in Texas. Mark Mayfield with more.
2: Speaking to reporters Tuesday night, the state attorney general praised his opponent, incumbent Republican Senator John Cornyn.
3: John has dedicated much of his life to serving Texas. He's worked diligently for years to help Texas. And for that spirit of service to the Lone Star State and our nation, I'm very grateful. Thank you, John.
2: It was just last week that President Trump announced his endorsement of Paxton, effectively turning the race on its head. Cornyn was seeking his fifth term, while Paxton represents what some see as a more MAGA loyalist candidate in a race that has divided Republicans. Paxton will face Democratic State Representative James Tallarico in the November midterms. I'm Mark Mayfield.
1: Iran is threatening to retaliate against the U.S. after the strikes against Iranian missile launch sites and other targets that were described as self-defense. Chris Pallone reports it comes as diplomatic efforts continue.
4: Even as the U.S. conducted new defensive strikes in some

0: Northern Iran overnight, talks to end the war continue. President Trump posting that negotiations are proceeding nicely and that the end result will be a great deal for all or no deal at all.
1: U.S. Central Command said the strikes were meant to protect U.S. personnel from imminent threats posed by Iranian forces. Iran's Islamic Revolutionary Guard Corps said it has the legitimate right to respond to anything that represents a violation of the ceasefire. Nine people are still unaccounted for after a chemical tank ruptured at a paper mill in southwestern Washington state. A 900,000-gallon tank holding corrosive chemicals imploded Tuesday morning at the Nippon DynaWave Packaging Company in Longview, Washington, killing at least one person. And before the opening bell, Dow futures are up over 200 points. Michael Kastner, NBC News Radio.
2: State police say they're continuing to investigate a fatal crash in Summit Township that claimed the life of a motorcyclist and volunteer firefighter. The victim identified as 20-year-old Tyler Storix. State police say Storix was traveling along Edinburgh Road Monday when an SUV crossed into the path of his motorcycle. The American flag being flown at half staff at the Fairfield Volunteer Fire Department as Storix gear remains there in his locker in honor of the young firefighter with a long history with that hose company. A new venture will put local grape farmers' crops to good use. Robert Patterson's new product, Juice Pouches, made with 100% real grape juice that would use Lake Erie's grapes and put them in school cafeterias and food banks around the area. The Chautauqua County Industrial Development Agency greenlit a $200,000 loan for Good and Grapey, giving a lifeline to many local farmers whose crops were in jeopardy. Erie Mayor Daria Devlin says she's working to broker a deal between Erie City Council members and Erie Events to get the Bayfront Market House project back on track. It's been in doubt since last week when council voted against waterfront conditional use for the project. The vote even surprised the mayor since the market house has been 10 years in the works with $9.5 million in grant funding coming from the Shapiro administration. Devlin says she's confident she can bring the two sides together. I'm Mark Saldanha for Erie News Now.
3: Well, partly sunny skies overall for today. Good looking day, low humidity and warm. Highs around 80. Partly cloudy for tonight with lows in the lower to mid 50s. Cooler for tomorrow and mostly sunny, highs around 70. I'm meteorologist Tom DeVecchio with the Erie News Now. First warning weather update.

90.5 WERG. Bill Page, good morning. Now, the numbers aren't out for this past week, but the big rating sweeps wrapped up about, the Sunday before. Not Memorial Day Sunday, Memorial Day weekend, but the Sunday before. The number one TV show that week was Tracker. And I don't know, every once in a while on a Sunday, my wife will put it on if there's not a game on. If we're not watching something, and I do, I like the show. It's cool how they can wrap everything up in 1 hour, which is preferred for viewership because things that, you know, go on and on or to be continued, those aren't too cool anymore. Although almost every show has a storyline, a thread that goes through almost the entire season. But Tracker's one of those shows you can enjoy, and a whodunit, a little bit of mystery, some suspense action. Yeah, it's a good show. But that show airs on Sundays, and yeah, it's been renewed by CBS. So if you're a Tracker fan, you can look forward to it coming up this fall.

0: to the show. Bill Page here on 90.5. That is Noah Kahan on WERG. BP here. Are you a Billy Joel fan? A lot of us are. You can appreciate his legacy because he's just been so good for so darn long. Well, Billy Joel is not happy about a new movie coming out called Billy and Me. It's not scoring points with the Piano Man or anyone close to him. Billy Joel himself is saying it's a very unauthorized film about his life and is legally and professionally misguided. So I don't know if that'll make Tinseltown's 10 or 15 most popular movies that'll be coming through here, but you might see it on a streaming platform. Look for it. It's a Billy Joel movie that's very unauthorized. It's called Billy and Me.
1: The Golden Knights beat the Avs 2-1 to complete the sweep to advance to the Stanley Cup Final for the third time in franchise history. Head coach John Tortorella on guiding the Golden Knights to the Stanley Cup Final after becoming head coach late in the season.
2: I'm thrilled for the opportunity, thrilled to be along the ride with them. I consider the first three rounds playoffs. The last round, that's when you play for the Stanley Cup. We have an opportunity to play for the Stanley Cup now.
1: The Golden Knights will take on either the Hurricanes or Canadiens. NBA playoffs, Western Conference Finals, Game 5. Shai Gilgeous-Alexander dropped in 32 to help the Thunder down the Spurs. 127-114, now a win away from heading back to the NBA Finals. Chargers signed safety Derwin James to a three-year extension worth $75.6 million. And Chiefs quarterback Patrick Mahomes back on the field for the first time since suffering a torn ACL, taking part in OTA practice. That's sports. I'm Ron Zamos.
3: Well, partly sunny skies overall for today. Good-looking day, low humidity and warm. Highs around 80. Partly cloudy for tonight with lows in the lower to mid-50s. Cooler for tomorrow and mostly sunny. Highs around 70. I'm meteorologist Tom DeVecchio with the Erie News Now. First warning weather update.
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0: 90.5 WERG, waking up Bill Page. How you doing? Tad is back and up all night. If you are up all night, this is very, very early for you. You might need to get a little bit of coffee, Red Bull, caffeine in your system. Let's see, what did I have for you? Oh, this is not good news. Supreme leaders in Iran say they plan on keeping their uranium, and they're not willing to give it up for anyone. So, where are we at with that? If they've got uranium and the whole premise of going to war with them was we don't want them to have uranium and the ability to build nuclear weapons, they're not going to give it up. I guess all we can hope for is this ends sooner than later and better than worse. And is that really the way we want? I don't know. I don't know where to go with that except let's just pray for the best.
1: You know the dream many have of a four-day work week? Well, it turns out science is backing it up again. A recent study out from the Journal of Labor Economics found that countries with longer working hours also have higher obesity rates. And even a tiny 1% drop in annual work hours is linked to a drop in obesity. Experts are arguing a shorter work week could help millions make healthier choices and maybe even slim down. Shares of Ferrari have dropped ever since the luxury automaker unveiled its first fully electric car. Matt Mattinson explains.
2: The Luce was created with a new look in a collaboration with the Love From agency, founded by former Apple design head Johnny Ive. It can hit 60 miles per hour in 2.5 seconds and cost $640,000. Company stock is down more than 30% over the last 12 months.
1: Record-setting outside money is being spent on the race for California's governor, Daniel Martindale, with details.
3: $79.6 million in campaign spending has come from outside sources. Billionaire Tom Steyer is the biggest target of outside spending. About $32.3 million worth of attacks have been directed at him, compared to the $212 million he has spent on his own campaign. Fellow Democratic frontrunner Javier Becerra has seen the most outside support of any candidate. The outside interest paying independent committees in hopes of influencing the outcome of the election include corporations, labor unions, tech titans, Native American tribes, and other special interests.
1: Gen X might be known as the forgotten generation, but when it comes to retirement worries, they're front and center. New data from the Federal Reserve shows Gen Xers now in their 40s and 50s carry the highest average credit card balances of any generation. Wallet Hub reports the average balance on credit cards is about $9,600 for Gen X. Because of high interest rates, the debt is growing faster than their retirement savings, topping even millennials and boomers. Financial analysts say many Gen Xers are juggling college-age kids, aging parents, and everyday expenses that just keep climbing. Monica Nelson with your consumer and business news.
4: Well, partly sunny skies overall for today. Good-looking day, low humidity and warm. Highs around 80. Partly cloudy for tonight with lows in the lower to mid-50s. Cooler for tomorrow and mostly sunny. Highs around 70. I'm meteorologist Tom DeVecchio with the Erie News Now. First warning weather update.
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1: NBC News Radio, I'm Michael Kastner. Ken Paxton is claiming victory in the Republican primary runoff of the U.S. Senate in Texas. Mark Mayfield with more.
2: Speaking to reporters Tuesday night, the state attorney general praised his opponent, incumbent Republican Senator John Cornyn.
3: John has dedicated much of his life to serving Texas. He's worked diligently for years to help Texas. And for that spirit of service to the Lone Star State and our nation, I'm very grateful. Thank you, John.
2: It was just last week that President Trump announced his endorsement of Paxton, effectively turning the race on its head. Cornyn was seeking his fifth term, while Paxton represents what some see as a more MAGA loyalist candidate in a race that has divided Republicans. Paxton will face Democratic State Representative James Tallarico in the November midterms. I'm Mark Mayfield.
1: Iran is threatening to retaliate against the U.S. after the strikes against Iranian missile launch sites and other targets that were described as self-defense. Chris Pallone reports it comes as diplomatic efforts continue.
4: Even as the U.S. conducted new defensive strikes in southern Iran overnight, talks to end the war continue. President Trump posting that negotiations are proceeding nicely and that the end result will be a great deal for all or no deal at all.
1: U.S. Central Command said the strikes were meant to protect U.S. personnel from imminent threats posed by Iranian forces. Iran's Islamic Revolutionary Guard Corps said it has the legitimate right to respond to anything that represents a violation of the ceasefire. Nine people are still unaccounted for after a chemical tank ruptured at a paper mill in southwestern Washington state. A 900,000-gallon tank holding corrosive chemicals imploded Tuesday morning at the Nippon Dynawave Packaging Company in Longview, Washington, killing at least one person. And before the opening bell, Dow futures are up over 200 points. Michael Kastner, NBC News Radio.
5: State police say they're continuing to investigate a fatal crash in Summit Township that claimed the life of a motorcyclist and volunteer firefighter. The victim identified as 20-year-old Tyler Storks. State police say Storks was traveling along Edinburgh Road Monday when an SUV crossed into the path of his motorcycle. The American flag being flown at half-staff at the Fairfield Volunteer Fire Department as Storks' gear remains there in his locker in honor of the young firefighter with a long history with that hose company. A new venture will put local grape farmers' crops to good use. Robert Patterson's new product, Juice Pouches, made with 100% real grape juice that would use Lake Erie's grapes and put them in school cafeterias and food banks around the area. The Chautauqua County Industrial Development Agency greenlit a $200,000 loan for Good and Grapey, giving a lifeline to many local farmers whose crops were in jeopardy. Erie Mayor Daria Devlin says she's working to broker a deal between Erie City Council members and Erie Events to get the Bayfront Market House project back on track. It's been in doubt since last week when council voted against waterfront conditional use for the project. The vote even surprised the mayor, since the Market House has been 10 years in the works with $9.5 million in grant funding coming from the Shapiro administration. Devlin says she's confident she can bring the two sides together. I'm Mark Saldanha for Erie News Now.
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7: Well, partly sunny skies overall for today. Good-looking day, low humidity and warm, highs around 80. Partly cloudy for tonight with lows in the lower to mid-50s. Cooler for tomorrow and mostly sunny, highs around 70. I'm meteorologist Tom DeVecchio with the Erie News Now. First warning weather update.
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90.5 WERG. Bill Page, are you somebody that can handle being out on the open sea? Do you have trouble with motion sickness? For a lot of us, Dramamine is our best friend. And my dad was going out on a cruise last week. And before he left town, I said something to him like, yeah, don't forget your Dramamine because you're worse at motion sickness than I am. And we were on a cruise probably 10 years ago. And oh my gosh, I was never so thankful to make it back to my cabin in my life. We were at a very fancy dinner on, it might have been a Disney cruise, and I started feeling it come on. And I'm like, oh gosh, I didn't take the Dramamine. And by the time you realize you're sick, it's too late. Too late. You got to take that ahead of time. And my dad's much worse than I am. So he says, oh, don't worry, I'll be fine. I'm going to take this patch. There's a patch for it now. And I'm like, all right. I guess he was on the cruise, first night out of Baltimore going down to Cape Canaveral, had a very bad episode with motion sickness, ended up in the ship's hospital. Turns out he had an allergic reaction to the patch, whatever's in this motion sickness patch, and it caused a lot of problems. He went missing on the ship for 2 hours, got up to go to the bathroom during a middle of a magic show, and my dad was not feeling well and was out on a cruise and came up missing on the ship. Could not find him. They did a great job locating him. Eventually spent a day on the ship's hospital trying to get on the mend. Then got off the boat in Cape Canaveral and decided not to continue on the cruise. He had an allergic reaction to the patch. Had some kind of mix-up levels. Very, very weird. Was hallucinating. Thought I was on the ship. Thought some grandchildren were on the ship. We were not. I would have loved to have been on a cruise. But yeah, you got to watch some of these I don't know, miracle cures they have out there these days. And when they read those side effect things that are, they read in the disclaimers, some of those things are very true because they're not reading them just because they want to. Some people have very allergic reactions to medication. And I guess these motion sickness patches didn't work out very well for him. The good news is he is now back home and probably will never go on another cruise again.

0: loser, go away. Boy, I feel like telling a lot of people that. Sometimes I do. Gets me in trouble. 90.5 WERG, waking up with Bill Page. Did you know 74% of people do not like to parallel park? Even though a lot of people have backup cameras, they've got beeps, they've got bells and whistles that try to help guide you in, some cars will even park for you. Will they parallel park? I believe they will. You just let go of the steering wheel and it does it for you. I don't know which makes me more nervous. My wife, who is just absolutely terrified of parallel parking and will not do it, and is not very good at it, I admit, having her parallel park or letting the car automatically do it for her, I would just rather she finds a different place to park. So if you're petrified of parallel parking, you are not alone. 74% of Americans are in the same boat or car as you.
1: The Golden Knights beat the Avs 2-1 to complete the sweep to advance to the Stanley Cup Final for the third time in franchise history. Head coach John Tortorella on guiding the Golden Knights to the Stanley Cup Final after becoming head coach late in the season.
2: I'm thrilled for the opportunity, thrilled to be along the ride with them. I consider the first three rounds playoffs. The last round, that's when you play for the Stanley Cup. We have an opportunity to play for the Stanley Cup now.
1: The Golden Knights will take on either the Hurricanes or Canadians. NBA playoffs, Western Conference Finals, Game 5. Shai Gilgeous-Alexander dropped in 32 to help the Thunder down the Spurs. 127-114, now a win away from heading back to the NBA Finals. Chargers signed safety Derwin James to a three-year extension worth $75.6 million. And Chiefs quarterback Patrick Mahomes back on the field for the first time since suffering a torn ACL, taking part in OTA practice. That's sports. I'm Ron Zamos.
3: It's the ultimate summer kickoff. Or is that cook-off? Either way, it's coming, and all you need to do is follow your nose. 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
4: Well, partly sunny skies overall for today. Good-looking day, low humidity and warm. Highs around 80. Partly cloudy for tonight with lows in the lower to mid-50s. Cooler for tomorrow and mostly sunny. Highs around 70. I'm meteorologist Tom DeVecchio with the Erie News Now. First warning weather update.
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0: 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Bill Page, men are screw-ups. And I've got another example why. In relationships, men are more likely to say, I love you first. Why is that? Usually guys are more guarded, but apparently they slip up and they let the old, oh, I love you, fall out. Just kind of, it's there. Then what do you do? I've seen Seinfeld episodes. I've watched Friends. Everyone Loves Raymond. Big Bang Theory. Leonard said I love you to Penny before she was ready for that. And, ooh, awkward. But, yeah, more men will say I love you first in a relationship than women. Maybe women are better at hiding their feelings or handling their feelings than guys do. But, yeah, when it gets to that point in the relationship and someone says I love you first and the other person's not quite there yet, boy, talk about awkward.
1: And Vermont to the list of states getting the green light to sue Meta over its platforms allegedly addicting kids. Here's Matt Mattinson.
2: On Tuesday, the Supreme Court refused to hear Meta's appeal of a lower court's ruling that allows the suit to move forward. Meta had been arguing Vermont doesn't have the jurisdiction. It's the latest in a series of legal battles Meta is fighting over whether it's knowingly harming children with the design of its social media platforms. Meta just settled a similar suit brought by a school district in Kentucky.
1: Apple's watch update reportedly is going to focus on the heart. Bloomberg says watch OS 27 is going to improve heart rate tracking. There also might be new watch faces. And Ferrari's first fully electric car is getting a big thumbs down from Italians and online critics. The company unveiled the Luce on Tuesday with a base price of $640,000. Ferrari's former chairman said they should take the prancing horse off the car, adding, at least the Chinese won't copy this car. Tech Report, I'm Mark Mayfield.
3: Well, partly sunny skies overall for today. Good-looking day, low humidity and warm. Highs around 80. Partly cloudy for tonight with lows in the lower to mid-50s. Cooler for tomorrow and mostly sunny. Highs around 70. I'm meteorologist Tom DeVecchio with the Erie News Now. First warning weather update.
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1: NBC News Radio. I'm Michael Kastner. President Trump won't be meeting with his cabinet at Camp David today, as previously planned. More from Mark Mayfield.
2: In a Truth Social post, Trump said the meeting will now happen at the White House due to possible bad weather conditions at Camp David. The meeting reportedly will focus on the economy, the administration's fraud crackdown, and other issues that are likely to concern voters ahead of the midterm elections. The war in Iran is also expected to be a major topic of conversation during the meeting.
1: With the eyes of the political world focused on Texas, State Attorney General Ken Paxton is claiming victory in the Republican primary runoff for the U.S. Senate. Paxton handily defeated incumbent Republican Senator John Cornyn by a 64-36 margin in Tuesday's vote. Speaking after his loss, Cornyn said he trusts Texas voters and he must respect their decision.
3: I've spent most of my time in the Senate building the Republican Party in Texas and in the U.S. Senate, and I've always supported the Republican ticket, and I intend to do so again in this general election.
1: Paxton, who was endorsed by President Trump last week, will face Democratic State Representative James Tallarico in the November midterms. All evacuation orders are now over in Garden Grove, California, after experts and first responders were able to stabilize a damaged

0: chemical storage tank. Late last week, officials were worried that the compromised tank might explode and cause a massive blast. That led to upwards of 50,000 people being ordered to evacuate the area.
1: It's not going to last forever. It's just another speed bump. I mean, we as a community always have a way of coming right back. And right now, we're just trying to survive, but we'll get back to thriving really quick.
0: Before the opening bell, stock futures are jumping. Michael Kastner, NBC News Radio.
2: State police say they're continuing to investigate a fatal crash in Summit Township that claimed the life of a motorcyclist and volunteer firefighter. The victim identified as 20-year-old Tyler Storks. State police say Storks was traveling along Edinburgh Road Monday when an SUV crossed into the path of his motorcycle. The American flag being flown at half-staff at the Fairfield Volunteer Fire Department as Storks' gear remains there in his locker in honor of the young firefighter with a long history with that hose company. A new venture will put local grape farmers' crops to good use. Robert Patterson's new product, juice pouches made with 100% real grape juice that would use Lake Erie's grapes and put them in school cafeterias and food banks around the area. The Chautauqua County Industrial Development Agency greenlit a $200,000 loan for Good and Grapey, giving a lifeline to many local farmers whose crops were in jeopardy. Erie Mayor Daria Devlin says she's working to broker a deal between Erie City Council members and Erie Events to get the Bayfront Market House project back on track. It's been in doubt since last week when council voted against waterfront conditional use for the project. The vote even surprised the mayor, since the Market House has been 10 years in the works with $9.5 million in grant funding coming from the Shapiro administration. Devlin says she's confident she can bring the two sides together. I'm Mark Soliday for Erie News Now.
3: Well, partly sunny skies overall for today. Good-looking day, low humidity and warm. Highs around 80. Partly cloudy for tonight with lows in the lower to mid-50s. Cooler for tomorrow and mostly sunny, highs around 70. I'm meteorologist Tom DeVecchio with the Erie News Now. First warning weather update.
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90.5 WERG, Bill Page. Nice of you could tune in this morning. I do appreciate that because, you know, I don't know. It's nice to do something and have it mean something to people. Coming up this week, we're going to talk to Haley from the Erie Zoo. She's going to be in to talk about that new glow exhibit that started up a couple weeks ago, but we're finally having a chance to talk with them about it. And it's continuing through the summer. If you didn't get to see it last season, the what is it called? Glow Wild? It's put together and it's presented by the Erie Zoo at the zoo. It comes over in shipping crates. And this year they had to get volunteers and then finally end up paying people to get it put together because the crew that comes over from China to assemble the really cool lanterns and the Glow Wild exhibits for the Erie Zoo, they weren't coming over because of all the passport issues and things going on in the world. So they said, we'll send it over in crates and you can assemble it. So they did, and it's really awesome. So we'll be talking to Hallie from the Erie Zoo about that, and it continues through the summer. If you haven't seen the Glow Wild, it's definitely something to put on your summer bucket list.

0: 90.5 WERG. Bill Page, so what's the stuff you've got in your junk drawer? If you've got a junk drawer at work, it's probably usually office supplies, maybe a few personal items, a couple bucks stashed for an emergency or stuff, maybe a snack. That's good stuff to have in a junk drawer. If it's at home, could be charging cords, things that you haven't used in years for other things that you tossed a long time ago. We've got a lot of stuff in our junk drawer. The most common item in most people's junk drawers, rubber bands. And the funny thing is, when you need a rubber band, doesn't matter if you got a junk drawer or not, you can never find them.
1: The Golden Knights beat the Avs 2-1 to complete the sweep to advance to the Stanley Cup Final for the third time in franchise history. Head coach John Tortorella on guiding the Golden Knights to the Stanley Cup Final after becoming head coach late in the season.
2: I'm thrilled for the opportunity, thrilled to be along the ride with them. I consider the first three rounds playoffs. The last round, that's when you play for the Stanley Cup. We have an opportunity to play for the Stanley Cup now.
1: The Golden Knights will take on either the Hurricanes or Canadians. NBA playoffs, Western Conference Finals, Game 5. Shai Gilgeous-Alexander dropped in 32 to help the Thunder down the Spurs. 127-114, now a win away from heading back to the NBA Finals. Chargers signed safety Derwin James to a three-year extension worth $75.6 million. And Chiefs quarterback Patrick Mahomes back on the field for the first time since suffering a torn ACL, taking part in OTA practice. That's sports. I'm Ron Zamos.
3: Well, partly sunny skies overall for today. Good-looking day, low humidity and warm. Highs around 80. Partly cloudy for tonight with lows in the lower to mid-50s. Cooler for tomorrow and mostly sunny. Highs around 70. I'm meteorologist Tom DeVecchio with the Erie News Now. First warning weather update.
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0: G. That is 3 days grace. I am Bill Page, and how good are you at getting around? 75% of Americans say they know how to get around the area they live in without GPS. Could you do that? I think I can. I've lived in Erie my whole life. It's not that hard. I do get kind of confused with streets because I can visualize it, but I cannot tell you which one comes first. Is it Walnut? Cherry Street's a landmark street on the west side. But, you know, you've got those, the Cranberry. If you get below 12th Street, where does Cranberry, some of them dead end. It's tough sometimes. But GPS does help a lot of times, especially if you're out of town. And, oh, my gosh, if I'm going to Pittsburgh, there's no way I'm going anywhere without GPS because, well, Pittsburgh's a hard town to get around. In and you go down one wrong street and before you know it, you're going over a bridge and you're in another part of town and, well, you got no clue where you're at, especially if you've lost GPS signal. You don't realize how dumb you feel when GPS signal goes out. It's like, oh no, oh, what are we going to do? Believe it or not, people survived before there was GPS signals.
1: And now, another film rental discovery.
2: Welcome to the Indie Film Minute. A film's director is ultimately responsible for its artistic vision. So once you see a film you really like, it makes sense to look into the director's other work. Some rewarding and worthy discoveries can often be made. For example, Deborah Granik directed Winter's Bone, which garnered great acclaim when it emerged with a grand jury prize from Sundance in 2010, and it was honored with an Oscar nomination. It was about the crack-dealing Ozark Mafia, and it introduced us to young Jennifer Lawrence, an extraordinarily talented actress who was also Oscar-nominated for her work in the picture. A further look at Deborah Granik's credits reveals that she has only directed one other feature film, 2004's Down to the Bone. This one never made it to the theaters, but it's still a very accomplished work. It may show some lack of experience in a developing director, but the film is truly memorable for its raw and jarring depiction of a young mother struggling with a secret drug addiction. It was a breakout role for Vera Farmiga. It might be most rewarding to take a look at Down to the Bone and follow it up with Winter's Bone. Together, they demonstrate this indie director's very satisfying maturation process and suggest she will be well worth keeping an eye on. Indie Film Minute. Not in theaters. Discovery through rental.
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4: Well, partly sunny skies overall for today. Good-looking day, low humidity and warm, highs around 80. Partly cloudy for tonight with lows in the lower to mid-50s. Cooler for tomorrow and mostly sunny, highs around 70. I'm meteorologist Tom DeVecchio with the Erie News Now. First warning weather update.
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You know, I don't know what it is. The band group is called Buffalo Traffic Jam. It's called Fool's Gold. But that sounds like one of those artists I heard on American Idol this past year. I mean, the contestants were so good. And that raw sound sounds like one of those guys that was on the show. And I do. Yeah, I didn't really appreciate. I think the American Idol contestants have just, in general, gotten so much better with all these talent shows. The Voice, America's Got Idol, America's Got Talent, and then America's Got Talent, American Idol. There's too many to keep track of anymore. But yeah, good stuff there. Coming up on the show, we're going to talk about what state in the United States has the highest calling in sick record of any other state. So people that call in sick more often than anywhere else in the United States. Stay tuned. That's on the way.

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1: NBC News Radio. I'm Michael Kastner. President Trump won't be meeting with his cabinet at Camp David today, as previously planned. More from Mark Mayfield.
2: In a Truth Social post, Trump said the meeting will now happen at the White House due to possible bad weather conditions at Camp David. The meeting reportedly will focus on the economy, the administration's fraud crackdown, and other issues that are likely to concern voters ahead of the midterm elections. The war in Iran is also expected to be a major topic of conversation during the meeting.
1: With the eyes of the political world focused on Texas, State Attorney General Ken Paxton is claiming victory in the Republican primary runoff for the U.S. Senate. Paxton handily defeated incumbent Republican Senator John Cornyn by a 64-36 margin in Tuesday's vote. Speaking after his loss, Cornyn said he trusts Texas voters and he must respect their decision.
3: I've spent most of my time in the Senate building the Republican Party in Texas and in the U.S. Senate, and I've always supported the Republican ticket, and I intend to do so again in this general election.
1: Paxton, who was endorsed by President Trump last week, will face Democratic State Representative James Tallarico in the November midterms. All evacuation orders are now over in Garden Grove, California, after experts and first responders were able to stabilize a damaged chemical storage tank. Late last week, officials were worried that the compromised tank might explode and cause a massive blast. That led to upwards of 50,000 people being ordered to evacuate the area.
4: It's not going to last forever. It's just another speed bump. I mean, we as a community always have a way of coming right back. And right now, we're just trying to survive, but we'll get back to thriving really quick.
1: Before the opening bell, stock futures are jumping. Michael Kastner, NBC News Radio.
5: State police say they're continuing to investigate a fatal crash in Summit Township that claimed the life of a motorcyclist and volunteer firefighter. The victim identified as 20-year-old Tyler Storks. State police say Storks was traveling along Edinburgh Road Monday when an SUV crossed into the path of his motorcycle. The American flag being flown at half staff at the Fairfield Volunteer Fire Department as Storks' gear remains there in his locker in honor of the young firefighter with a long history with that hose company. A new venture will put local grape farmers' crops to good use. Robert Patterson's new product, juice pouches made with 100% real grape juice that would use Lake Erie's grapes and put them in school cafeterias and food banks around the area. The Chautauqua County Industrial Development Agency greenlit a $200,000 loan for Good and Grapey, giving a lifeline to many local farmers whose crops were in jeopardy. Erie Mayor Daria Devlin says she's working to broker a deal between Erie City Council members and Erie Events to get the Bayfront Market House project back on track. It's been in doubt since last week when council voted against waterfront conditional use for the project. The vote even surprised the mayor, since the Market House has been 10 years in the works with $9.5 million in grant funding coming from the Shapiro administration. Devlin says she's confident she can bring the two sides together. I'm Mark Saldanha for Erie News Now.
6: Well, partly sunny skies overall for today. Good-looking day, low humidity and warm. Highs around 80. Partly cloudy for tonight with lows in the lower to mid-50s. Cooler for tomorrow and mostly sunny, highs around 70. I'm meteorologist Tom DeVecchio with the Erie News Now. First warning weather update.
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8: W-E-

Ranch. The Wild Rib Cook-Off is coming up this weekend, and we hope to have Kathy back in from the Rib Cook-Off, talking about all the cool vendors that'll be here and all the wild rib treats that we can enjoy, because everyone loves ribs and everyone loves barbecue. The Rib Cook-Off starts this Thursday in downtown Erie's Perry Square.

0: 90.5 WERG Mount Joy. As Lucy. Bill Page with you. Now, when it comes to calling in sick, what state has more people calling in sick than any other in the entire United States? I don't know if it's because they're sick out there or they have more sick days or they just don't work as much as we do out here. Oregon is the state that has the highest percentage of employees that call in sick all the time.
1: The Golden Knights beat the Avs 2-1 to complete the sweep to advance to the Stanley Cup Final for the third time in franchise history. Head coach John Tortorella on guiding the Golden Knights to the Stanley Cup Final after becoming head coach late in the season.
2: I'm thrilled for the opportunity, thrilled to be along the ride with them. I consider the first three rounds playoffs. The last round, that's when you play for the Stanley Cup. We have an opportunity to play for the Stanley Cup now.
1: The Golden Knights will take on either the Hurricanes or Canadians. NBA playoffs, Western Conference Finals, Game 5. Shai Gilgeous-Alexander dropped in 32 to help the Thunder down the Spurs. 127-114, now a win away from heading back to the NBA Finals. Chargers signed safety Derwin James to a three-year extension worth $75.6 million. And Chiefs quarterback Patrick Mahomes back on the field for the first time since suffering a torn ACL, taking part in OTA practice. That's sports. I'm Ron Zamos.
3: Well, partly sunny skies overall for today. Good-looking day, low humidity and warm. Highs around 80. Partly cloudy for tonight with lows in the lower to mid-50s. Cooler for tomorrow and mostly sunny. Highs around 70. I'm meteorologist Tom DeVecchio with the Erie News Now. First warning weather update.
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0: coming back to you.
1: That is Beaches on WERG. Bill Page, now there's all kinds of tattoos out there. And if you're someone who loves their ink, I can appreciate that. It's an art form. It's very expensive, and I don't like pain. I'm on a scale of 1 to 10 for wimps. I'm probably a 7, 8, or 9 at times. I'm a very high wimp factor. I would not get a tattoo. But would you get a tattoo if it meant you would never get taxed again? Taxes add up. When you look at your paycheck and you see, local, state, federal, how much is coming out of your paycheck? You earn this much, but you're only taking home that much. 27% of Americans say they would get a tattoo of the IRS if it meant they didn't get taxed the rest of their life. All right, you know what? I might go with that. As much as I don't want to get a tattoo and I don't want pain and I'm a wimp, if it meant I never got taxed again. The big question I have is about this IRS tattoo. How big is it and where's it going to go? Because I've heard parts of your body that are less fatty, you know, like your ankles, your elbows, some places, the pain threshold is much higher. I just want to know, and can I cover it up? Now, if it's an IRS tattoo on my keister, I got a lot of fat back there. Might not hurt as much, and let's face it, nobody's ever going to see it.
2: Attention, everyone.
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5: 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I'm Mark Mayfield.
4: Barry Manilow isn't letting health issues keep him from touring. He actually feels fine ahead of his British tour in June. 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He also plans to release a new album. It's called What a Time. It's due June 5th, just before he hits the road. 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I'm Daria Albinger.
6: Well, partly sunny skies overall for today. Good-looking day, low humidity and warm. Highs around 80. Partly cloudy for tonight with lows in the lower to mid-50s. Cooler for tomorrow and mostly sunny. Highs around 70. I'm meteorologist Tom DeVecchio with the Erie News Now. First warning weather update.
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guys, that's going to do it for me. Bill Page checking out. We'll see you back in here tomorrow morning for the Thursday show here on 90.5 WERG. 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

Erie's Rock Alternative, 90.5 WERG, latest single from the Prize Fighter album from Mumford & Sons, and a duet with Chris Stapleton that's called Here. Now, the Foo Fighters.

0: The best rock on the radio, 90.5 WERG. Kenny Hoopla asking the eternal question, how will I rest in peace? Dr. Chet rocking the workday. And coming up, we're going to hear from Dexter and the Moon Rocks, Evanescence, and Alphaville.
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3: Well, partly sunny skies overall for today. Good-looking day, low humidity and warm. Highs around 80. Partly cloudy for tonight with lows in the lower to mid-50s. Cooler for tomorrow and mostly sunny, highs around 70. I'm meteorologist Tom DeVecchio with the Erie News Now. First warning weather update.
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Erie's Rock Alternative 90.5 WERG, and something new from Evanescence. It's called Who Will You Follow? First single from their upcoming sixth studio album. It's going to be called Sanctuary, and it's set to be released at the end of next week. Here's The Naked and Famous.

0: Erie's Rock Alternative 90.5 WERG, Somber with Home Wrecker, Naked and Famous back in there as well with Young Blood. Dr. Chet here, and coming up, I've got Bastille and something new from Noah Kahan.
1: Grandma, read me a story, please.
2: 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That's 1-800-BLINDNESS.
3: Well, partly sunny skies overall for today. Good-looking day, low humidity and warm. Highs around 80. Partly cloudy for tonight with lows in the lower to mid-50s. Cooler for tomorrow and mostly sunny. Highs around 70. I'm meteorologist Tom DeVecchio with the Erie News Now. First warning weather update.
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Erie's Rock Alternative, 90.5 WERG, Soul to Squeeze from the Red Hot Chili Peppers. Coming up after 10, Death Cab for Cutie, the Cold War Kids, Royal Otis, and more of the best rock on the radio. A new track from Noah Kahan. 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

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And what beautiful weather we're having. 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
4: Well, partly sunny skies overall for today. Good-looking day, low humidity and warm. Highs around 80. Partly cloudy for tonight with lows in the lower to mid-50s. Cooler for tomorrow and mostly sunny, highs around 70. I'm meteorologist Tom DeVecchio with the Erie News Now. First warning weather update.
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Erie's Rock Alternative 90.5 WBRG. If you're from anywhere in the tri-state area, you know the story by now. 10,000 Maniacs, formed in Jamestown, Ohio, back in 1981. And that's a single from their In My Tribe album, Like the Weather. And here's Beba Doobie with All I Did Was Dream.

0: Erie's Rock Alternative 90.5 WERG playing some dreamy songs this morning. Lonesome Dreams from Lord Huron. And this is Dr. Chet coming up. I've got Snow Patrol and Almost Monday.
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2: Well, partly sunny skies overall for today. Good-looking day, low humidity, and warm. Highs around 80. Partly cloudy for tonight with lows in the lower to mid-50s. Cooler for tomorrow and mostly sunny, highs around 70. I'm meteorologist Tom DeVecchio with the Erie News Now. First warning weather update.
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Erie's Rock Alternative 90.5 WERG, Almost Monday, and their new track is called No More Regrets. Lofty goals there, I'd say. Coming up after 11, The Last Dinner Party, Jack's Mannequin, Concrete Blonde, and more of the best rock on the radio like Sir Sly and Run on WERG.

Erie's Rock Alternative, 90.5 WERG, The Last Dinner Party, a group that made quite a splash when they put their debut album out in 2021. They're out of London, England, that is, and so good, they're like, okay, let's do a second album. And From the Pyre came out last year, and there's one of the singles, Count the Ways. And here's Young the Giant, Superposition, 90.5 WERG.

0: 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Dr. Chet, rockin' the workday, 21 Pilots coming up, Modest Mouse, and Simple Minds.
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3: Well, partly sunny skies overall for today. Good-looking day, low humidity, and warm. Highs around 80. Partly cloudy for tonight with lows in the lower to mid-50s. Cooler for tomorrow and mostly sunny, highs around 70. I'm meteorologist Tom DeVecchio with the Erie News Now. First warning weather update.
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Erie's Rock Alternative, 90.5 WERG. Feeling hungry this morning. It's because I skipped breakfast. You too? Well, join the club. Simple Minds, don't you forget about me. And here's Somber, 12 to 12.

0: It's the ultimate summer kickoff. Or is that cook-off? Either way, it's coming. And all you need to do is follow your nose. 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
1: For 90.5 WERG, I'm Mark Huffman with today's Consumer Affairs Update. Americans are feeling more pessimistic about the economy than at any point in more than seven decades, according to the University of Michigan's latest survey of consumers. The university's closely watched index of consumer sentiment dropped to 44.8 in May, a record low. Krispy Kreme has agreed to a proposed $1.6 million settlement tied to a 2024 data breach that exposed sensitive personal information. Eligible consumers can file claims for up to $3,500 in documented losses or receive an estimated $75 cash payment without documentation. The FBI warns that cyber criminals are increasingly targeting Microsoft 365 users with sophisticated phishing scams. The scam uses a tool called Kali 365 to steal account access tokens. I'm Mark Huffman. Learn more at consumeraffairs.com.

Erie's Rock Alternative 90.5 WERG, Modest Mouse, Picking Dragons' Pockets, and a new album from them coming out. Lots of good stuff coming out this summer. In fact, that one's coming out end of next week. It'll be their eighth album, An Eraser and a Maze. That's a useful combination. Here's the Heavy Heavy.

0: Erie's Rock Alternative 90.5 WERG. Congratulations from Blue October. Dr. Chet here with, let's have a little cake. I said I was hungry earlier. Let's have some cake. And also the Dirty Heads coming up.
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8: Well, partly sunny skies overall for today. Good-looking day, low humidity and warm. Highs around 80. Partly cloudy for tonight with lows in the lower to mid-50s. Cooler for tomorrow and mostly sunny. Highs around 70. I'm meteorologist Tom DeVecchio with the Erie News Now. First warning weather update.
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90.5 WERG plays the best rock on the radio. Death Cab for Cutie. Kiss me just this one last time. In Excess. Push away. The 1975.

Erie's Rock Alternative 90.5 WERG. That was Bush and Swallowed Cake before that with Sick of You. And that will take us up to the lunch break. We'll get some headlines from NBC News Radio and Erie News Now. And then Tame Impala, Moon Taxi, The Neon Trees, and more of the best rock on the radio, like The Dirty Heads and One of Those Days, 90.5 WERG.

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1: NBC News Radio, I'm Michael Kastner. President Trump is convening his cabinet this morning at the White House to discuss the war in Iran. A White House official says all cabinet members will be there, including outgoing intelligence director Tulsi Gabbard, to discuss recent successes of the administration. The U.S. is still trying to reach a peace deal with Iran. NBC's Garrett Hake at the White House.
2: The president has been kind of all over the place on his social media posts about the status of what could be a peace deal, what could be a deal to extend the ceasefire. He's posted a lot about it, but hasn't really said much about it in front of the cameras.
1: Former Attorney General Pam Bondi is reportedly battling thyroid cancer. Axios, a White House official, says all cabinet members will be there, including outgoing intelligence director Tulsi Gabbard, to discuss recent successes of the administration. The U.S. is still trying to reach a peace deal with Iran. NBC's Garrett Hake at the White House.
2: The president has been kind of all over the place on his social media posts about the status of what could be a peace deal, what could be a deal to extend the ceasefire. He's posted a lot about it, but hasn't really said much about it in front of the cameras.
1: Former Attorney General Pam Bondi is reportedly battling thyroid cancer. Axios is reporting that the 60-year-old Bondi was diagnosed shortly after

0: last month and has been undergoing treatment. The report said Bondi is in recovery. The Dow is up 300 points this morning. Michael Kastner, NBC News Radio.
1: State police say they're continuing to investigate a fatal crash in Summit Township that claimed the life of a motorcyclist and volunteer firefighter. The victim identified as 20-year-old Tyler Storrix. State police say Storrix was traveling along Edinburgh Road Monday when an SUV crossed into the path of his motorcycle. The American flag being flown at half staff at the Fairfield Volunteer Fire Department as Storrix gear remains there in his locker in honor of the young firefighter with a long history with that hose company. A new venture will put local grape farmers' crops to good use. Robert Patterson's new product, juice pouches made with 100% real grape juice that would use Lake Erie's grapes and put them in school cafeterias and food banks around the area. The Chautauqua County Industrial Development Agency greenlit a $200,000 loan for Good and Grapey, giving a lifeline to many local farmers whose crops were in jeopardy. Erie Mayor Daria Devlin says she's working to broker a deal between Erie City Council members and Erie Events to get the Bayfront Market House project back on track. It's been in doubt since last week when council voted against waterfront conditional use for the project. The vote even surprised the mayor since the market house has been 10 years in the works with $9.5 million in grant funding coming from the Shapiro administration. Devlin says she's confident she can bring the two sides together. I'm Mark Saldanha for Erie News Now.
2: Well, partly sunny skies overall for today. Good looking day, low humidity and warm. Highs around 80. Partly cloudy for tonight with lows in the lower to mid 50s. Cooler for tomorrow and mostly sunny, highs around 70. I'm meteorologist Tom DeVecchio with the Erie News Now. First warning weather update.

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It's underway right now. You can smell your way to Perry Square and live music, too. 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

0: Erie's favorite radio station, 90.5 WERG, Mumford & Sons, with Chris Stapleton. And here, Dr. Chet on the lunch break. And coming up, we'll hear from Metric, also Cage the Elephant, and Cracker.
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4: Well, partly sunny skies overall for today. Good-looking day, low humidity and warm. Highs around 80. Partly cloudy for tonight with lows in the lower to mid-50s. Cooler for tomorrow and mostly sunny, highs around 70. I'm meteorologist Tom DeVecchio with the Erie News Now. First warning weather update.
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1: The Golden Knights beat the Avs 2-1 to complete the sweep to advance to the Stanley Cup Final for the third time in franchise history. Head coach John Tortorella on guiding the Golden Knights to the Stanley Cup Final after becoming head coach late in the season.
2: I'm thrilled for the opportunity, thrilled to be along the ride with them. I consider the first three rounds playoffs. The last round, that's when you play for the Stanley Cup. We have an opportunity to play for the Stanley Cup now.
1: The Golden Knights will take on either the Hurricanes or Canadiens. NBA playoffs, Western Conference Finals, Game 5. Shea Gilgeous-Alexander dropped in 32 to help the Thunder down the Spurs. 127-114, now a win away from heading back to the NBA Finals. Chargers signed safety Derwin James to a three-year extension worth $75.6 million. And Chiefs quarterback Patrick Mahomes back on the field for the first time since suffering a torn ACL, taking part in OTA practice. That's sports. I'm Ron Zamos.
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Erie's Rock Alternative 90.5 WERG Cracker, a band formed by a guy named David Lowery, who you might remember from Camper Van Beethoven. Afterward, he went on to form this band, and from their second album, Kerosene Hat, we got the hit Blow. Here's Dexter and the Moon Rocks with Freakin' Out, 90.5 WERG.

0: Erie's Rock Alternative, 90.5 WERG, Keen with My Shadow. Dr. Chet on the lunch break, and coming up, Michael Franti and Spearhead, and a new track from the Revivalists.
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5: Well, partly sunny skies overall for today. Good-looking day, low humidity and warm. Highs around 80. Partly cloudy for tonight with lows in the lower to mid-50s. Cooler for tomorrow and mostly sunny. Highs around 70. I'm meteorologist Tom DeVecchio with the Erie News Now. First warning weather update.
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New rock on 90.5 WERG from the Revivalists, and that's called Heartstop. And that will wrap up the lunch break, but take us with, coming up after one, Florence and the Machine, Godsmack, Bastille, and more of the best rock on the radio, like Incubus and Pardon Me on WERG.

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Erie's Rock Alternative 90.5 WERG, somber and home wrecker. Well, the Cleveland Cavaliers, they made it to the conference finals but couldn't get past the Knicks. So New York will play for the NBA championship representing the East. It's their first time in the finals since, what, 99, I think. And they'll play whoever wins in the West. It's down to the San Antonio Spurs and the Oklahoma City Thunder. Coincidentally, speaking of the Thunder, you think there's still blood between Oklahoma City and Seattle? Because that team, you know, used to be the Supersonics.

0: rock on the radio, 90.5 WERG, Godsmack, and Running Blind. Dr. Chet, rocking the workday, Noah Kahan coming up, also the Proclaimers and Imagine Dragons.
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2: Well, partly sunny skies overall for today. Good-looking day, low humidity and warm. Highs around 80. Partly cloudy for tonight with lows in the lower to mid-50s. Cooler for tomorrow and mostly sunny. Highs around 70. I'm meteorologist Tom DeVecchio with the Erie News Now. First warning weather update.
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Temple of the Dog, Hunger Strike, Erie's Rock Alternative, 90.5 WERG. 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
3: And now, another film rental discovery. Welcome to the Indie Film Minute. We all know them. Some of us are them. In high school, they don't fit in. High irony and haughtiness are their defense weapons, and their place in the world will be theirs to choose. Ghost World is a coming-of-age film for such outcasts. Enid, Thora Birch, and Rebecca, Scarlett Johansson, are best friends in high school. Back-to-back, they stand against the world. After graduation, Rebecca is ready to leave the pretense behind, find a job, and move on. Enid, on the other hand, remains lost in the shielding ironies of her adolescent life. Through a cruel joke, she meets Seymour, Steve Buscemi, an older version of herself. He hides in middle management, lost in his own world. Rebecca and Enid's friendship begins to dissolve as Enid finds a kindred soul in Seymour. They form a compelling bond as they stumble forward to uncertain futures. Ghost World succeeds in creating a world with a look and feel all its own. It's a dark, irony-laden comedy, true to its unique characters. Their success depends on whether they can shed their teenage armor to move into a larger world. You will think long and hard about the artful ending of this film, and your thoughts will speak volumes on your view of the world. Indie Film Minute, not in theaters, discovery through rental.

0: Erie's Rock Alternative 90.5 WERG Sublime Until the Sun Explodes. This is Dr. Chet, and coming up, we're going to hear from the Lumineers and 21 Pilots.
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2: Well, partly sunny skies overall for today. Good-looking day, low humidity and warm, highs around 80. Partly cloudy for tonight with lows in the lower to mid-50s. Cooler for tomorrow and mostly sunny, highs around 70. I'm meteorologist Tom DeVecchio with the Erie News Now. First warning weather update.
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Erie's Rock Alternative, 90.5 WERG, 3 Days Grace. I hate everything about you. Oh well, I'm out of here. So, Reese up next after 2's got the Foo Fighters, the Arctic Monkeys, Portugal the Man, and more of the best rock on the radio. 21 Pilots, this is Drag Path on WERG.

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90.5 WERG, Arctic Monkeys, and opening night. How you doing? It's Reese here. Thanks for being locked in. Beck is coming up, Bia Doobie and Maria Z, but now Portugal the Man and Feel It Still at 90.5 WERG.

0: I Did Was Dream. That is Bia Doobie and Maria Z at 90.5 WERG. Well, now that we're well past the Memorial Day holiday weekend, the week's getting better as we go along. Looking like spring, looking like summer here. We'll get our forecast details in just a moment. Beck is coming up. Kings of Leon, REM, and more of the best rock on the radio.
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2: Well, partly sunny skies overall for today. Good looking day, low humidity and warm. Highs around 80. Partly cloudy for tonight with lows in the lower to mid-50s. Cooler for tomorrow and mostly sunny, highs around 70. I'm meteorologist Tom DeVecchio with the Erie News Now. First warning weather update.
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Weezer is standing by. 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

0: Reflector, it's Arcade Fire. Just ahead, you keep it locked in. We've got Tame Impala, The Neighborhood, Cake. 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
3: Well, partly sunny skies overall for today. Good-looking day, low humidity and warm, highs around 80. Partly cloudy for tonight with lows in the lower to mid-50s. Cooler for tomorrow and mostly sunny, highs around 70. I'm meteorologist Tom DeVecchio with the Erie News Now. First warning weather update.
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0: private, the neighborhood. 90.5 WERG. It's Reese here with Fun, The Strokes, Green Day coming up. But here's Cake.
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90.5 WERG, Erie's Rock Alternative, and The Strokes going shopping. Well, that proposed multi-million dollar marketplace slated for the former GAF property on Erie's Bayfront, that may not happen after a 4-2 vote. Council members denied a resolution requesting waterfront conditional use approval. That request submitted by the Erie County Convention Center Authority, and they're going to appeal, so we'll see what happens. Here's Green Day. It's Pollyanna at 90.5 WERG.

0: 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Death Cab for Cutie is coming up. We've got Wall of Voodoo, Sublime, and more of the best rock on the radio.
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4: Expect partly cloudy skies tonight, going mainly clear for a period with temperatures into the mid-50s. For our Thursday, expect a great deal of sunshine as temperatures become a little cooler to highs around 70. And for Thursday night, partly to mainly clear with lows into the lower 50s. I'm forecaster Dakota Hunter with your Area News Now First Warning Weather Update.
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The Beaches Should Have Known Better. 90.5 WERG and WERGFM.com, where there's details about the 35th Annual Wild Rib and Music Festival, kicks off today in Perry Square. Music and barbecue? Oh, yeah. There's 3 days grace coming up. You keep it locked in for Outkasts. We've got the last dinner party on the way. Now it's Linkin Park, and what have I...

0: The Last Dinner Party, Count the Ways at 90.5 WERG. We've got Florence and the Machine. Guster is on the way. U2, In Color, and more of the best rock on the radio.
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2: Expect partly cloudy skies tonight, going mainly clear for a period with temperatures into the mid-50s. For our Thursday, expect a great deal of sunshine as temperatures become a little cooler to highs around 70. And for Thursday night, partly to mainly clear with lows into the lower 50s. I'm forecaster Dakota Hunter with your Area News Now First Warning Weather Update.
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excited. 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
1: NBC News Radio. I'm Chris Caraccio. President Trump says the U.S. is not quite satisfied yet with Iran's proposed deal. During a cabinet meeting today at the White House, he warned that if a deal isn't reached, then the U.S. will have to finish the job. The president went on to say that Iran is negotiating on fumes. He again reiterated that Iran can't be allowed to have a nuclear weapon and said this is something he's doing for the world, not just the U.S. Earlier this week, U.S. Central Command said defensive strikes were launched against Iran, while Iran called the attacks a grave violation of the ceasefire in place. Severe storms are targeting millions across the Mid-Atlantic and Ohio Valley today. Heavy rain and potentially damaging wind gusts are expected to be the main threats. A level 2 out of 5 severe storm risk is in place across cities like Washington, D.C., Richmond, and Norfolk. Cities across the Ohio Valley are also seeing flood watches in effect today. It all comes after parts of Louisiana, Mississippi, Alabama, and Georgia were slammed by rain overnight. I'm Chris Caraccio, NBC News Radio. Heavy rain and potentially damaging wind gusts are expected to be the main threats. A level 2 out of 5 severe storm risk is in place across cities like Washington, D.C., Richmond, and Norfolk. Cities across the Ohio Valley are also seeing flood watches in effect today. It all comes after parts of Louisiana, Mississippi, Alabama, and Georgia were slammed by rain overnight. I'm Chris Caraccio, NBC News Radio.
0: Eva Mastromatio with your headlines from Erie News Now. Erie Mayor Daria Devlin is still working to

0: bring local vendors together all in one building along the bayfront. Now, the plan has been in doubt since last week when council voted 4-2 against waterfront conditional use. The vote surprised even the mayor, since the Market House has been 10 years in the works and has $9.5 million in grant funding from the Pennsylvania Governor Josh Shapiro administration on the way. Now, the mayor is confident, she says, that she can bring the two sides together. Council President Tyler Titus told us here at Erie News Now the few paths are being reviewed, with a potential revote as one option. As celebrations are being planned for this summer's 250th birthday of America, we now know the events in Erie County. Local leaders gather to roll out what is planned for America 250 PA. Everything from concerts to festivals and historical programming. The celebration stretches through the summer, starting with a free kickoff concert featuring The Fray, followed by community nights, arts and music festivals, and a signature birthday bash on the bayfront in August. We have the full details on our website at erienewsnow.com. Meanwhile, a parade of sail is set for July 2nd along Erie's bayfront. It will feature the partially rigged U.S. brig Niagara. The historic ship has been undergoing a $5 million restoration in the state of Maine, sparking worries it would not make it back home in time. But the good news is that it will. The event, the Parade of Sail, starts at Presque Isle's Channel, moves to Liberty Park, and ends at the Erie Maritime Museum. Pennsylvania Governor Josh Shapiro will be on hand for the celebration, where local boat owners will be able to take part in this year's parade. A link for those who want to be part of the action on the water can be found at ErieNewsNow.com when you check out this story. For Erie News Now, I'm Eva Mastromatio.
1: Expect partly cloudy skies tonight, going mainly clear for a period with temperatures into the mid-50s. For our Thursday, expect a great deal of sunshine as temperatures become a little cooler to highs around 70. And for Thursday night, partly to mainly clear with lows into the lower 50s. I'm forecaster Dakota Hunter with your Erie News Now First Warning Weather Update.
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In color and headlights, 90.5 WERG, Erie's Rock Alternative. The Erie Seawolves in town. They've got a homestand against the Bowie Bay Sox at UPMC Park. Continues all week. Muse is on the way. It's the Black Keys now. It's Low High at 90.5 WERG.

0: 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We've got Bastille on the way, Noah Kahan, AWOL Nation, more of the best rock on the radio.
1: The U.S. Mint has confirmed a new quarter honoring America's 250th birthday will hit circulation in June. The coin features a bold 250 wrapped in 13 stars and a Liberty ribbon. You can watch for the new design showing up in banks and cash registers next month. A judge is halting construction on a Minnesota data center. A temporary restraining order has halted work on a data center for Google in Pine Island, about 18 miles north of Rochester. The order comes as environmental advocates argue the project did not receive a thorough enough environmental review. A judge says the pause is needed to maintain current conditions while the lawsuit moves forward. Google hopes to build an 88-acre site with a 250,000-square-foot data center in Pine Island. American Airlines will now be using Starlink for its in-flight Wi-Fi. Tammy Trujillo with the latest.
2: The carrier says it plans to install the SpaceX internet provider on over 500 of its Airbus planes starting early next year. American began offering complimentary Wi-Fi for its frequent flyers back in January. The announcement comes as SpaceX is preparing to go public next month in what could be the biggest IPO ever.
1: Uber and Lyft drivers in Massachusetts now have a labor union. The new App Drivers Union was officially recognized by the state's Labor Relations Department, making it the first state in the country to do so. The union will be representing some 70,000 drivers. And you can add Vermont to the list of states getting the green light to sue Meta over its platforms, allegedly addicting kids. Matt Mattinson reports.
3: On Tuesday, the Supreme Court refused to hear Meta's appeal of a lower court's ruling that allows the suit to move forward. Meta had been arguing Vermont doesn't have the jurisdiction. It's the latest in a series of legal battles Meta is fighting over whether it's knowingly harming children with the design of its social media platforms. Meta just settled a similar suit brought by a school district in Kentucky.
1: And Drew Houston is stepping down as CEO of Dropbox 20 years after starting the cloud storage company. The 43-year-old says he'll now be an executive chairman. Monica Nelson with your consumer and business news.
4: It's the ultimate summer kickoff. 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
5: Expect partly cloudy skies tonight, going mainly clear for a period with temperatures into the mid-50s. For our Thursday, expect a great deal of sunshine as temperatures become a little cooler to highs around 70. And for Thursday night, partly to mainly clear with lows into the lower 50s. I'm forecaster Dakota Hunter with your Erie News Now First Warning Weather Update.
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3: The Golden Knights beat the Avs 2-1 to complete the sweep to advance to the Stanley Cup Final for the third time in franchise history. Head coach John Tortorella on guiding the Golden Knights to the Stanley Cup Final after becoming head coach late in the season.
4: I'm thrilled for the opportunity, thrilled to be along the ride with them. I consider the first three rounds playoffs. The last round, that's when you play for the Stanley Cup. We have an opportunity to play for the Stanley Cup now.
3: The Golden Knights will take on either the Hurricanes or Canadiens. NBA playoffs, Western Conference Finals, Game 5. Shea Gilgeous-Alexander dropped in 32 to help the Thunder down the Spurs. 127-114, now a win away from heading back to the NBA Finals. Chargers signed safety Derwin James to a three-year extension worth $75.6 million. And Chiefs quarterback Patrick Mahomes back on the field for the first time since suffering a torn ACL, taking part in OTA practice. That's sports. I'm Ron Zamos.
5: Expect partly cloudy skies tonight, going mainly clear for a period with temperatures into the mid-50s. For our Thursday, expect a great deal of sunshine as temperatures become a little cooler to highs around 70. And for Thursday night, partly to mainly clear with lows into the lower 50s. I'm forecaster Dakota Hunter with your Area News Now First Warning Weather Update.
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Pierce the Veil, So Far, So Fake at 90.5 WERG with Sonic Sunrise, The Wake Up. We've got Bill Page, weekday mornings, 6 until 9. Great guests in the studio, laughs, all the info you need to start your day, and the best rock on the radio. Here's the Dirty Heads. Yeah.

0: Imagine Dragons, Bad Liar, 90.5 WERG. Well, coming up tomorrow, it is the slow roll all around downtown Erie, a meeting in Perry Square. We'll look ahead, check our forecast, those details here in a moment. Foo Fighters, Wolf Alice, Dexter and the Moon Rocks. There's more of the best rock on the radio.
1: Maybe AI won't come after your job. Daria Albinger with more on what one expert is now saying.
2: Sam Altman said not too long ago that artificial intelligence would replace up to 40% of all work tasks in the not too distant future. Well, now the CEO of OpenAI says he spoke too soon. Altman tells Reuters that his fears were overblown. He says while some jobs will be eliminated, many of them ultimately require a human component, which cannot be replaced. In fact, Altman says he's gone back to writing emails himself rather than outsourcing them to AI.
1: American Airlines will now be using Starlink for its in-flight Wi-Fi. The carrier announced Tuesday that it plans to install the SpaceX internet provider on over 500 of its Airbus planes starting early next year. American began offering complimentary Wi-Fi for its frequent flyers back in January. And Drew Houston is stepping down as CEO of Dropbox. 20 years after starting the cloud storage company, the 43-year-old says he'll now be an executive chairman. Tech Report, I'm Matt Mattinson.
3: Expect partly cloudy skies tonight, going mainly clear for a period with temperatures into the mid-50s. For our Thursday, expect a great deal of sunshine as temperatures become a little cooler to highs around 70. And for Thursday night, partly to mainly clear with lows into the lower 50s. I'm forecaster Dakota Hunter with your Erie News Now First Warning Weather Update.
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1: NBC News Radio. I'm Chris Caroncio. President Trump says the U.S. isn't happy with the deal proposed by Iran. During a cabinet meeting today at the White House, he warned that if a deal isn't reached with Iran, then the U.S. will have to finish the job. The president went on to say that Iran is negotiating on fumes. He again reiterated that Iran can't be allowed to have a nuclear weapon and said this is something he's doing for the world, not just the U.S. Earlier this week, U.S. Central Command said defensive strikes were launched against Iran, while Iran called the attacks a grave violation of the ceasefire in place. President Trump is congratulating Ken Paxton, who won the Texas Republican primary yesterday for U.S. Senate. Paxton, the state attorney general, who picked up an endorsement from Trump last week, beat incumbent John Cornyn.
2: Last night was incredible. Not only Texas, but so many other places. And the numbers were fantastic.
1: Trump posted on social media that Cornyn will remain his friend and they will both watch Paxton become a respected, common sense senator. Paxton will face Democrat James Tallarico in the November election. I'm Chris Caroncio, NBC News Radio.
0: I'm Eva Mastromatio with your headlines from Erie News Now. Erie Mayor Daria Devlin is still working to broker a deal between Erie City Council members and Erie Events to get the Bayfront Market House project back on track. It's a project that would bring local vendors together all in one building along the Bayfront. Now, the plan has been in doubt since last week when Council voted 4-2 against waterfront conditional use. The vote I'm Eva Mastromatio with your headlines from Erie News Now. Erie Mayor Daria Devlin is still working to broker a deal between Erie City Council members and Erie Events to get the Bayfront Market House project back on track. It's a project that would bring local vendors together all in one building along the Bayfront. Now, the

0: and has $9.5 million in grant funding from the Pennsylvania Governor Josh Shapiro administration on the way. Now, the mayor is confident, she says, that she can bring the two sides together. Council President Tyler Titus told us here at Erie News Now the few paths are being reviewed, with a potential revote as one option. As celebrations are being planned for this summer's 250th birthday of America, we now know the events in Erie County. Local leaders gather to roll out what is planned for America 250 PA, everything from concerts to festivals and historical programming. The celebration stretches through the summer, starting with a free kickoff concert featuring The Fray, followed by community nights, arts and music festivals, and a signature birthday bash on the Bayfront in August. We have the full details on our website at ErieNewsNow.com. Meanwhile, a parade of sail is set for July 2nd along Erie's Bayfront. It will feature the partially rigged U.S. Brig Niagara. The historic ship has been undergoing a $5 million restoration in the state of Maine, sparking worries it would not make it back home in time. But the good news is that it will. The event, the Parade of Sail, starts at Presque Isle's Channel, moves to Liberty Park, and ends at the Erie Maritime Museum. Pennsylvania Governor Josh Shapiro will be on hand for the celebration, where local boat owners will be able to take part in this year's parade. A link for those who want to be part of the action on the water can be found at ErieNewsNow.com when you check out this story. For Erie News Now, I'm Eva Mastromatio.
1: Expect partly cloudy skies tonight, going mainly clear for a period with temperatures into the mid-50s. For our Thursday, expect a great deal of sunshine as temperatures become a little cooler to highs around 70. And for Thursday night, partly to mainly clear with lows into the lower 50s. I'm forecaster Dakota Hunter with your Erie News Now First Warning Weather Update.
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0: Lucy and Mount Joy at 90.5 WERG. Somber is on the way. Sophie B. Hawkins, AJR, and more of the best rock on the radio.
1: Attention, everyone.
2: Entertainment report. The lineup for the America 250 celebration is being revealed. Country music artist Martina McBride, Florida, Vanilla Ice, Brett Michaels, among those to perform at the Great American State Fair, a 16-day event that kicks off June 25th at the National Mall in Washington. South Korean supergroup BTS is teaming up with Oreo. The new limited edition BTS Oreos will be brown sugar pancake flavored, a nod to a classic Korean street food. The cookies go on sale starting June 8th. Drake is making Billboard history with his latest albums. Earlier this month, the rapper surprised fans with three new LPs on the same day. With that, he's become the first artist to hold the top three spots at the same time on the Billboard 200. He also broke a tie with Michael Jackson for the most number one singles for solo male artists on the Billboard Hot 100, thanks to his single, Janice STFU. Olivia Rodrigo is sharing the track list for her upcoming album, You Seem Pretty Sad, for A Girl So In Love. She revealed the names of all 13 songs on the album in a post on Instagram. They include titles like Stupid Song, Honey Boo, Maggots for Brains, and My Way. The upcoming album will also include the previously released single, The Cure, and Begged. Seem Pretty Sad for A Girl So In Love drops June 12th. That's entertainment. I'm Jennifer Bolsoni.
3: Expect partly cloudy skies tonight, going mainly clear for a period with temperatures into the mid-50s. For our Thursday, expect a great deal of sunshine as temperatures become a little cooler to highs around 70. And for Thursday night, partly to mainly clear with lows into the lower 50s. I'm forecaster Dakota Hunter with your Area News Now First Warning Weather Update.
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1: The Golden Knights beat the Avs 2-1 to complete the sweep to advance to the Stanley Cup Final for the third time in franchise history. Head coach John Tortorella on guiding the Golden Knights to the Stanley Cup Final after becoming head coach late in the season.
2: I'm thrilled for the opportunity, thrilled to be along the ride with them. I consider the first three rounds playoffs. The last round, that's when you play for the Stanley Cup. We have an opportunity to play for the Stanley Cup now.
1: The Golden Knights will take on either the Hurricanes or Canadians. NBA playoffs, Western Conference Finals, Game 5. Shai Gilgeous-Alexander dropped in 32 to help the Thunder down the Spurs. 127-114, now a win away from heading back to the NBA Finals. Chargers signed safety Derwin James to a three-year extension worth $75.6 million. And Chiefs quarterback Patrick Mahomes back on the field for the first time since suffering a torn ACL, taking part in OTA practice. That's sports. I'm Ron Zamos.
3: Expect partly cloudy skies tonight, going mainly clear for a period with temperatures into the mid-50s. For our Thursday, expect a great deal of sunshine as temperatures become a little cooler to highs around 70. And for Thursday night, partly to mainly clear with lows into the lower 50s. I'm forecaster Dakota Hunter with your Erie News Now First Warning Weather Update.
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Supersonic and Oasis, 90.5 WERG, Erie's Rock Alternative. Lumineers and Yellow Card with Good Charlotte are ahead. Now it's Brian Fallon, Better Before, 90.5 WERG.

0: Roses and Noah Kahan at 90.5 WERG. 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
1: For 90.5 WERG, I'm Mark Huffman with today's Consumer Affairs Update. Americans are feeling more pessimistic about the economy than at any point in more than seven decades, according to the University of Michigan's latest survey of consumers. The university's closely watched index of consumer sentiment dropped to 44.8 in May, a record low. Krispy Kreme has agreed to a proposed $1.6 million settlement tied to a 2024 data breach that exposed sensitive personal information. Eligible consumers can file claims for up to $3,500 in documented losses or receive an estimated $75 cash payment without documentation. The FBI warns that cyber criminals are increasingly targeting Microsoft 365 users with sophisticated phishing scams. The scam uses a tool called Kali 365 to steal account access tokens. I'm Mark Huffman. Learn more at consumeraffairs.com.
2: Expect partly cloudy skies tonight, going mainly clear for a period with temperatures into the mid-50s. For our Thursday, expect a great deal of sunshine as temperatures become a little cooler to highs around 70. And for Thursday night, partly to mainly clear with lows into the lower 50s. I'm forecaster Dakota Hunter with your Area News Now First Warning Weather Update.
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The epilogue crosses at 90.5 WERG. Lord Huron is on the way. The Smithereens. There's more of the best rock on the radio. It's Reese here. I'll catch you again tomorrow afternoon. Have a great evening. It's Sublime. Yeah.

0: from Gannon University, 90.5 WERG, Erie.
1: NBC News Radio, I'm Jim Roop. President Trump pushing back on reports that Iran will agree to reopen the Strait of Hormuz after the U.S. pulls back some military forces and its naval blockade, and that Iran would manage the Strait along with perhaps Oman. The president says that's not going to happen.
2: We're going to watch over it. We'll watch over it. But nobody's going to control it. That's part of the negotiation that we have. They would like to control it. Nobody's going to control it. It's international waters, and Oman will behave just like everybody else.
1: Oman is a U.S. ally, and Trump says the U.S. would blow up Oman if it doesn't behave. The Supreme Court has received an emergency appeal from Alabama officials as they look to use a Republican-leaning map for the midterm elections. Officials have appealed a ruling from a federal court that blocked Alabama from using a congressional map that would help the GOP in the race. Alabama has asked for the Supreme Court to make its decision by Monday. The former live-in personal assistant to late actor Matthew Perry is heading to federal prison.
3: 61-year-old Kenneth Iwamasa has been sentenced to 3 years and 5 months behind bars for his role in Perry's ketamine overdose death in October of 2023. Iwamasa injected Perry with multiple doses of the drug before his death. In August of 2024, Iwamasa pleaded guilty to one count of conspiracy to distribute ketamine causing death. He will also serve 2 years of supervised release and must pay a $10,000 fine. Iwamasa is the final of five defendants indicted in the case to be sentenced. I'm Daniel Martindale.
1: Severe storms targeting millions across the Mid-Atlantic and Ohio Valley. Heavy rain, potentially damaging wind gusts expected to be the main threats. A level 2 out of 5 severe storm risk is in place across cities like Washington, D.C., Richmond, and Norfolk. Cities across the Ohio Valley also seeing flood watches in effect. It comes after parts of Louisiana, Mississippi, Alabama, and Georgia were slammed by rain overnight. Jim Roop, NBC News Radio.
0: I'm Eva Mastromatio with your headlines from Erie News Now. Erie Mayor Daria Devlin is still working to broker a deal between Erie City Council members and Erie Events to get the Bayfront Market House project back on track. It's a project that would bring local vendors together all in one building along the Bayfront. Now, the plan has been in doubt since last week when Council voted 4-2 against waterfront conditional use. The vote surprised even the mayor, since the Market House has been 10 years in the works and has $9.5 million in grant funding from the Pennsylvania Governor Josh Shapiro administration on the way. Now, the mayor is confident, she says, that she can bring the two sides together. Council President Tyler Titus told us here at Erie News Now the few paths are being reviewed, with a potential revote as one option. As celebrations are being planned for this summer's 250th birthday of America, we now know the events in Erie County. Local leaders gather to roll out what is planned for America 250 PA. Everything from concerts to festivals and historical programming. The celebration stretches through the summer, starting with a free kickoff concert featuring The Fray, followed by community nights, arts and music festivals, and a signature birthday bash on the Bayfront in August. We have the full details on our website at erienewsnow.com. Meanwhile, a parade of sail is set for July 2nd along Erie's Bayfront. It will feature the partially rigged U.S. brig Niagara. The historic ship has been undergoing a $5 million restoration in the state of Maine, sparking worries it would not make it. And stretches through the summer, starting with a free kickoff concert featuring The Fray, followed by community nights, arts and music festivals, and a signature birthday bash on the Bayfront in August. We have the full details on our website at erienewsnow.com. Meanwhile, a parade of sail is set for July 2nd along Erie's Bayfront. It will feature the partially rigged U.S. brig Niagara. The historic ship has been undergoing a $5 million restoration in the state of Maine, sparking worries it would not make it back home in time. But the good news is that it will. The event

0: The Parade of Sail starts at Presque Isle's Channel, moves to Liberty Park, and ends at the Erie Maritime Museum. Pennsylvania Governor Josh Shapiro will be on hand for the celebration, where local boat owners will be able to take part in this year's parade. A link for those who want to be part of the action on the water can be found at ErieNewsNow.com when you check out this story. For Erie News Now, I'm Eva Mastromatio.
1: Expect partly cloudy skies tonight, going mainly clear for a period with temperatures into the mid-50s. For our Thursday, expect a great deal of sunshine as temperatures become a little cooler to highs around 70. And for Thursday night, partly to mainly clear with lows into the lower 50s. I'm forecaster Dakota Hunter with your Erie News Now First Warning Weather Update.

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1: Expect partly cloudy skies tonight, going mainly clear for a period with temperatures into the mid-50s. For our Thursday, expect a great deal of sunshine as temperatures become a little cooler to highs around 70. And for Thursday night, partly to mainly clear with lows into the lower 50s. I'm forecaster Dakota Hunter with your Erie News Now First Warning Weather Update.
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0: It's the ultimate summer kickoff. Or is that cook-off? 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
1: And now, another film rental discovery. Welcome to the Indie Film Minute. Set in Vietnam before American troops arrived, when the CIA was stirring the pot for our own ends, the story of the quiet American is told through the eyes of Fowler, played by Michael Caine, a world-weary journalist. He is symbolic of a world that should have been wise enough to see where it was heading. Brendan Fraser plays Pyle, a young American CIA agent on a mission to stir up trouble and conflict by heinous acts which cannot really be justified by any end. Fowler is an old hand. He has served in Vietnam a long time, long enough to fall for the lure of opium and the wiles of a young Vietnamese hostess named Phong. Pyle is new to the country, secure in his idealistic youth, confident that he is on the path of righteousness. He too falls for Phong, who loves neither man. Like her country, she simply endures. The stage is set for a tragedy we can all foresee. The quiet American reeks of symbolism for those who want to look deeply into the mistakes of the past. But the issues are presented within a motion picture that steeps its audience in a complex journey, worthy of the many who suffered its heritage. Indie Film Minute, not in theaters. Discovery through rental.
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1: Expect partly cloudy skies tonight, going mainly clear for a period with temperatures into the mid-50s. For our Thursday, expect a great deal of sunshine as temperatures become a little cooler to highs around 70. And for Thursday night, partly to mainly clear with lows into the lower 50s. I'm forecaster Dakota Hunter with your Erie News Now First Warning Weather Update.
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4: Expect partly cloudy skies tonight, going mainly clear for a period with temperatures into the mid-50s. For our Thursday, expect a great deal of sunshine as temperatures become a little cooler to highs around 70. And for Thursday night, partly to mainly clear with lows into the lower 50s. I'm forecaster Dakota Hunter with your Erie News Now First Warning Weather Update.
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It's the ultimate summer kickoff. Or is that cook-off? Either way, it's coming. 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
1: Expect partly cloudy skies tonight, going mainly clear for a period with temperatures into the mid-50s. For our Thursday, expect a great deal of sunshine as temperatures become a little cooler to highs around 70. And for Thursday night, partly to mainly clear with lows into the lower 50s. I'm forecaster Dakota Hunter with your Erie News Now First Warning Weather Update.
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